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Egyptian. Tell them for Guan, eviction. This one, yeah, it's had a bad gal edition. See them gal, that contradiction. Them say them sitting tight, what? A bare fiction. The wall of them a beat. Body smoking, cigarette, shit.

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that you show. 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

now I got an expensive disting. Anything that I touch finna win ting. 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
1: Rag, rag city. 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

girl, you know what it is. 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

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It's because Goss is not with us this morning. He may join us right before the last hour of the show, but

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0: See, this is the type of joint you gotta dedicate to somebody. 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Young Money.
1: Hello and welcome back to Westside Radio. That was Drake, the best I ever had. And talking of being the best, I want to be the very best, like no one ever was. That's right, Pokemon has taken over London in the last month. In fact, just Friday, there was a drop of 30th Celebration Pokemon cards. And I don't care where you were, if you were walking around anywhere in London at around 8, 9 o'clock, you will have seen queues everywhere. You would have seen queues outside TG Jones, Smiths, Waterstones, Ryman's. Anywhere that potentially sells cards, there were queues. People are going crazy for this. And so I've decided, I managed to get some Pokemon cards myself, and I've decided to open a pack live on air. Now, obviously, you can't see the cards, so I'm going to try and describe them to you. And for those that have no idea what Pokemon is all about, well, you will, because I will just say whether they're common or rare. Now, there are a few very rare cards out there. There's the RGB Mew, there is the classic Lugia, the classic Charizard. Any kind of Mew or Mewtwo card does well. So if I suddenly lose my mind, it's possibly because I have drawn one of these. This is the sound of me opening a pack. And there are only five cards in each pack, so it won't take very long at all to know whether or not we have been successful. We have a common Meowth, a common Hakamomo, an Umbreon common, a common Zekrom, and a classic Pikachu. So this pack has done absolutely nothing for me. Should we open another pack? Yes, why not? We have three in the studio. I'm going to do one more and then I will go into a break and we'll do the last one, hopefully, with some success. This is the sound of me opening another packet. A common Eevee, a common Lapras, a common Slowpoke, a Jirachi EX, and a classic Pikachu again. Okay, so we've had no hits. And any Pokemon fans out there are going to be very aware that that was a disappointing pack opening. And anyone listening right now thinking, what on earth is going on? Well, to be honest, it's hard to explain, but it's a combination of nostalgia and, well, just great. It's just great. So keep it here. We're going to open one last pack on air. And I promise, I believe this one will have something special in it.
2: Side.

That's right. Just before the break, I was telling everybody about this Pokemon phenomenon that has gone around because of the 30th celebration of the brand. Now, this means there have been insane queues at every retailer that stocks the Pokemon cards. And I've managed to get my hands on some packs. Just before Destiny's Child, I opened two packs and got absolutely nothing worth celebrating. I've got one last pack with me in the studio. I'm going to open it and hopefully, possibly, maybe there'll be something in here that is going to get us all excited. And if you're listening right now and you're thinking, what is all this Pokemon card stuff? Well, I will tell you if it's a card to be excited about or not. The first one is a common. The second one is a common. The third is a common. The fourth is a common and a classic Pikachu. This is so disappointing. So disappointing. For any fans out there, it was Azura, a Lycanroc, an Umbreon, a Lunala, and a Pikachu. Well, what an anticlimax. What an absolute anticlimax. However, what I will say is in a couple of weeks' time, we are going to be getting a local Pokemon card shop owner to come in and talk to us a little bit about this phenomenon and why it's gone so crazy, and also what some of the most valuable cards are and why they're so valuable. So do tune in for that, because we will try to explain the craziness of the card game. In the meantime, though, it's Gunner after this, and keep it Westside.

I drive you crazy. Psycho, I'm wavy, so I'm texting typos. But you know what, I'm on command, girl. We can stay up all night till the light show. She said if I'm coming, I'm coming to talk. Ain't coming to cause I'm glad and I'm bored. Not some little will come anytime that you call. We ain't cool anymore. Why you gotta be like that? You know you'll miss me and you'll be right back. And you're not, you shouldn't speak like that. I'm nothing but honest, you know how it is. The life that I live, I don't want a chick, I don't want to settle. You know you're my favourite petal, but I don't give girl flowers. I'll give you good, good though. If you want me all for yourself, then darling, you probably should go. There's no way I'ma stand in the rain. I can still make you say my name, say my name, say my name. Life without me might drive you insane. I don't give girl flowers. I'll give you good, good though. If you want me all for yourself, then darling, you probably should go. There's no way I'ma stand in the rain. I can still make you say my name, say my name, say my name. Life without me might drive you insane.

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1: Hey London, got a big event, upcoming celebration, or just a sweet tooth? We've got you covered.

let's go. We are on the second hour of the Weekend Breakfast Show, and I think I've got some guests joining me. Oh, well, let's just see, shall we? Get up on the west side.

0: West Side. The lovely, wonderful, fabulous Kelly is in the building.
1: Good morning.
0: Here you are.
1: How are you? I can't hear myself. That's interesting.
0: How about now?
1: I think it could be me. Oh yeah, that's it. No, still nothing. It's okay. You can hear me and that's all that matters. That's perfect.
0: There you go.
1: Wonderful. Good morning, people. Happy Sunday.
0: I always turn these headphones down because they're quite loud.
1: Well, that's what I was going to say. This is the quietest I've ever heard these headphones.
0: Yeah, I can turn up a little bit.
1: That's not doing anything for me, to be honest.
0: Oh,
1: yeah,
0: I've heard that before.
1: I think it's just this. Okay.
0: Yeah.
1: Oh, wait, there we go. That actually made it so much better.
0: There you go.
1: There we go. Back in business.
0: How are you? It's been a hot minute.
1: It's been a long time. I'm doing good. I was hosting Drive Time this week, so anyone wants to tune in 4 to 7 Monday to Friday, I'm your gal.
0: And how are you finding it?
1: It's going really, really well. It's nice to be in, not first thing in the morning. But yeah, it's a really, really fun show. We've had lots of like questions of the days, a lot of listeners getting involved. Yeah, just been pretty much a good vibe in there.
0: And so are you still going to regularly gift us with your presents?
1: Absolutely.
0: Good.
1: I miss yous too much.
0: Yeah, miss yous. I miss yous too. Goss, it's just not the same without you. It's just not the same without you. I have to put up with Goss.
1: I know. Well, I usually have to put up with the two of you. That's a challenge in itself, let's
0: it
1: be
0: makes
1: real.
0: Sense why you've tried your best. You know, it's...
1: I think maybe once every 6 months might be a good kind of visiting time for my mental health, you know?
0: About 5 months in, I do get the shakes, though.
1: Right, okay. Yeah. So maybe we can compromise that a little bit.
0: Yeah, because I do start to crave Kelly.
1: Crave some Irishness.
0: Exactly. You just did an Irish exit on us. That's what it was.
1: Oh my God, I actually did. I did an Irish goodbye.
0: It's just outrageous. But we are going to be doing the typical games, clues, all of that good stuff now that Kelly's in the studio. So keep it here.

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That's the way that man know. I wanna steal your soul now. Well, I wanna steal your soul. I'ma hide you. Trust me, they can't find you. But now I don't know what to do now. Nah, but I don't know what to do. Hold on, let me talk star signs. You know what I'm saying? Yo, yo.

0: started.
1: Zombie on the track.
0: Started from the bottom, now we here. Started from the bottom, now my whole team here. Started from the bottom, now we here.

0: on the west side.
1: Ladies and gentlemen, it is now time for... What film is it? Okay, that's annoying.
2: What happened?
1: It's not playing what I want it to play.
2: Oh, that's... There we go!
1: There we go.
2: That's a lot better.
1: Slight technical error there. Okay, so... Kelly, explain how the game works.
2: I'm going to give you three clues throughout the show today. All you have to do is guess what the film is. Guess what film is it?
1: Really is? Yeah, what film is it?
2: That sounds wrong for some reason.
1: It's because you've abandoned us.
2: I'm not used to it anymore. Anyways.
1: So, hit us with your first clue.
2: Okay, the first clue this week. The first film in this franchise features a theme park. Okay, are you thinking? Processing?
1: I'm hoping it's not as obvious as I'm thinking.
2: Well, do you want to make a guess? Yeah.
1: Is it that?
2: Yeah.
1: Oh, okay, so obvious. So obvious. I didn't even have to...
2: Wonderful. If anybody else thinks they know what it is...
1: It's so obvious.
2: Drop us a message and let us know.
1: Kelly is definitely out of practice here. She's... She's made it way too obvious. But here we go. Here we go. It's
2: Look,
1: fine.
2: We'll see if the people pick up
1: it's
2: on
1: it. It's a Sunday morning. Let's give people an
2: exactly.
1: easy one.
2: Exactly.
1: Okay. Well, yeah. I did an impression. I mimed the film. And
2: it was a very, very interesting mime. There was like a lot of... Yeah,
1: A lot of stuff going on. Yeah, but it worked because you knew what I was talking about.
2: I knew exactly
1: about, and
2: what
1: I know what you're
2: about.
1: Talking about.
2: Exactly.
1: Oh, we're just so on the same page, aren't we? Right, so we've got two more clues if you need them coming up later on the show. You probably won't. You've already got it. You're shouting at the radio right now. You're shouting at Kelly specifically.
2: Literally.
1: Say, Kelly, why'd you make
2: it
1: so easy?
2: Why did you do it?
1: Oh. And then we are hopefully joined by a third person in the studio, but I cannot be sure.
2: We will have to wait and find out.
1: And
2: maybe
1: then,
2: they're doing a U this week and they're going to come in at your usual time.
1: Yeah, makes sense.
2: Would make sense.
1: And then Goss did say he might make a special appearance right at the end of the
2: show. Okay, I feel like he should, especially since he forgot about me last week.
1: That was diabolical.
2: That was really diabolical. And then it was straight from, oh, of course I remember you, to, will you come in next Sunday?
1: So, for anyone that was listening last week, Kelly, we do Disaster Mind. We'll be doing that this show as well. And throughout the answers, Kelly was texting me her answers because she wanted to play along remotely while she was locked in. I then turned to Goss and said, oh, Kelly has submitted her answers too. And he went,
2: who's Kelly?
1: Who's Kelly? Who's Kelly? And I was like, Kelly. And he's like, who's Kelly? And I was like, oh, Kelly. And he went, ah. And... That is the last thing you want to hear when you are tuned in.
2: Literally, I got up early last week so I could tune in and listen. I was getting involved in the games. I was guessing the film last week. I was requesting songs and then completely just aired and then get hit with the, who's this? Live on air while I'm sitting at home trying to enjoy a nice Sunday morning.
1: In a way, though, it is kind of your fault.
2: Not really.
1: Yeah, you abandoned us, you know?
2: I know, but I was trying to stay present. Just not in the flesh.
1: It's true. You did at least, yeah. But Goss has to make it up to you. That's the moral story. So how can he make it up to you?
2: I think he should come in this morning and bring some lovely gifts with him.
1: Ooh, gifts.
2: Yeah.
1: If he comes empty-handed, then that's it.
2: I'd be really, really disappointing if he did.
1: All right, well, watch this space. Will Goss come in empty-handed? Who knows?
2: Will Goss come in? Westside.

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1: Greetings and salutations.
0: He stopped salutating. It was connected. Hello?
1: Can you hear me?
0: Yes, I can hear you now.
1: Good. I'm going to get my headphones because that might be easier.
0: We heard greetings and salutations.
1: Greetings and salutations, Campbell and crew.
0: AK Kelly. We're with Kelly. Irish Kelly.
1: Hello, Kelly.
2: Good morning, Rexby. How are you?
1: I'm all right. How are you?
2: I'm good, thank you. It's been a minute.
1: Out again, because Jeeves has not left my headphones lying around for...
0: Jeeves. Do you know what? This is the problem. When you have many, many butlers and you have a big mansion, you can quite easily lose your headphones.
2: Absolutely.
0: Because one butler will pick up after you and they'll take it to the west wing, and then maybe another one will take it to the east wing.
2: Yeah, exactly.
0: And, you know, when you're just there in your slippers just trying to, you know, be the man of the manor, it can be very difficult.
2: It can be very, very difficult. I feel like there should be different headphones for different sections of the mansion.
0: Well, they're all gold-plated as well, so they should really kind of be left alone. You know, it should only be Ragsby that touches them.
2: That touches them, absolutely.
0: Ragsby, do we have you? He's there, but he's not there. Oh, there he is.
1: Now I can hear you properly.
2: There we go.
0: We're in the we're on the money now.
1: That's it.
0: So, Ragsby.
1: Yes.
0: Goss isn't here, which means you might actually get a chance to speak.
1: Oh my goodness, I'm not even prepared for that.
0: I know, right? You're actually going to be heard on radio.
1: I am. Where is he anyway?
0: He's on a secret mission. He may be coming in towards the end of the show, but he's on a secret mission. And also, big shout out to Your Majesty, who's tuned in as well. Who said it's lovely to hear Kelly's voice on the radio.
2: Oh, thank you so much. It's lovely to be here again.
0: Yeah. Right, so Ragsby, given that we have you in proper forms and we're not having... Get up on the west side. Do you know what? I saw that happening and I was trying to click and I was trying. I was clicking. It wasn't working.
2: Happening.
0: And then it just decided to go straight in the song, but it's fine. Ragsby, seeing as we have you properly... I'd like to kick off by asking you about your film and TV recommendations. What have you been watching?
1: Well, this week, Campbell and Kelly, I finished off season 2 of Reacher, which was, I don't know if you watched it, but it is really, really good fun. And I think there's a spin-off called Neely, which is one of his people who works for him in the army.
2: Okay, I haven't seen Reacher yet, but I will definitely put that on the list.
0: He's disconnected again. He loves to just tease us with his
2: Oh my God.
0: It's like a little bit of like here and a little bit of there.
2: Yeah.
0: I've not seen any of the Reacher stuff, to be honest.
2: Me neither, but judging by what Ragsby was saying, it seems like it's a good one.
0: What's the one with John Krasinski in it? It wasn't Reacher, was it? It was...
2: No point in asking. I'm really bad with actors.
0: There's about 3 or 4 TV shows on Prime that all feel the same to me, and they've all got very similar vibes. Ragsby, are you back with us?
1: I am. What's going on?
0: What's the one with the John Krasinski? It's not Reacher.
1: I know. I was just trying to think. I'm not sure which one that is, actually.
0: They're very similar anyway. But I haven't seen any of them. But it sounds like it's a good recommendation. Quite a few people have said the same to me. And Kelly has been watching The Traitors.
2: Now, I was really hoping that Ragsby was going to be on with us this morning, because I'm hoping that you have been watching The Traitors as well.
1: Yes, I have.
2: And thoughts?
1: I love it. You know, we discussed this earlier in the year, and we discussed it last year as well. I just love this show. And it's just really funny, like Romesh and Rob just cracked me up. And I think there was a bit where Richard E. Grant asked Rob a question about his teeth.
2: Yeah. He said to him, "Do you have more teeth than a normal human in there?"
0: I'm dead. Do you know what I was saying to Kelly? Because I haven't seen any of The Traitors ever. I haven't seen any
2: ever.
0: Series ever.
2: That's
0: never.
2: Shocking.
0: Never
2: behavior.
0: Even watched
2: no,
0: it.
2: No, that's shocking.
0: But Rob Beckett was in Last One's Laughing. And in my opinion, he was the best character, just because he's got the like vibe, the funny, like his humor is my kind of humor, in terms of he's just very it's British humour is so good because it's so conversational. Mm-hmm. It's not like slapstick trying to set up a punchline and bum bum bum. It's just like, it's just wit.
2: Yeah.
0: And I just, yeah, I like
2: it's
0: that.
2: It's kind of silly.
0: Yeah, silly.
2: Silly.
0: So who do you think is going to win Ragsbit? Do you even ask that about Traitors? Do you have a winner?
2: You can. I don't know if it's a bit early in the day, but I mean, they are kind of shown their personalities a little bit.
0: Do so you know who guess. The Traitors are?
2: Yes.
0: Okay. Okay. Yes. So it's not a spoiler. So who are the Traitors?
1: Go on. Do you want to tell them?
2: The Traitors are Richard Grant and Maya Jama, and they have just recruited...
0: Is it just two?
2: So it was just two, and they've just recruited James Acaster.
0: Okay. James Acaster would be funny as well, I can imagine.
2: So the only reason why he got recruited is because Richard, in the very first episode, just after being picked to be a traitor, Joe Lysis said to him, "So what are you?" And he goes, "Well, of course I'm a traitor." And James was one of the ones going around being like, "No, this is ridiculous. He's literally admitted, so we need to banish him. Like, we know who the traitor is." So they were like, "Right, we have to get him on board now, because at least he'll stop talking about it and stop putting his name in the firing line."
0: Yeah.
2: But yeah, I think Richard could be gone this week, unfortunately.
0: Oh, well, that was silly of him. He should have
2: very, very silly.
0: He should have at least worked out how the game is played before.
2: Well,
0: before
2: he's just trying to play it out now that he's always wanted to be a traitor, and he was so excited, and that this was him manifesting that he'd be recruited at some stage.
0: Well,
2: so I don't think it's going to work out for him, unfortunately.
0: No.
2: Which is very sad.
1: I think it was an interesting ploy, but I have to say, I've got to say, Ross Kemp is just cracking me up. He's just, you know, whenever something happens, like when Bella put the hat on him. When he got touched. And I was like, actually, I get it, because if it was me, I'd be thinking the same thing.
2: Literally. He'd be so paranoid.
0: I like that, though. Ross Kemp is a good addition. I've seen the list of people. I'm very impressed.
2: You should watch it.
0: Impressed.
2: It's brilliant, brilliant casting.
0: Ragsbit, have you got a poem for us?
1: I have.
0: Right, well, let me chuck on one song, and then we'll get your poem ready. Have you got an instrument you'd like, or any instrument will do? Oh, well, he can tell me off air.

0: pause on that. What do I have to say?
1: Good morning.
0: There we go. Headphones are so low, I can't hear anything. Morning, Ragsmith.
2: Salutations, Gospel.
0: You know what? Ragsmith on the radio sounds really low. Really low. I don't know. I was listening to you guys on the way in. I don't know what's going on. Anyway, how are you, Ragsmith?
2: Yes, I'm fine, thank you.
0: Okay. It does sound like you're very low.
2: I'm on the... from my phone today, not from the email.
0: Oh, okay, he's on his phone and not from the email. That's why it sounds so dodgy. Okay, I understand now. All right, so listen, I heard you were talking about traitors and all that good stuff. Can I just say, Richard E. Grant, what a legend. What a legend.
3: You know he's a West London resident? He's a West London resident.
0: Is he Richmond?
3: Yeah.
0: Okay, you would know that.
3: I would.
0: Because you're kind of nearly a Richmond person now.
3: Almost.
0: Raxby, are you still there? He's muted. Well, did you mute him?
3: No.
0: Why is he muted then? Oh, no. Campbell's, what have you done? Ragsbear?
2: Hello.
0: Oh, there he is. Campbell's messing around with stuff he should be messing around with. Okay, I heard a quick chat about the traitors. Can we all just talk about Richard E. Grant admitting to being a traitor? What the hell was he going on about?
4: It's the most ridiculous thing I've ever seen.
3: Maybe it was a double bluff.
0: No, do you know what it was?
4: That's what everyone's like, is it a double, triple bluff? Don't know what's going on. But they're like, if we miss this, it's so obvious. But it's so funny to see how divided the cast are, because half of them are like, yeah, he's admitted it, he's gone. And the other half are like, no, he's just been eccentric.
0: I mean, you've not watched any of Traitors ever before, have you?
3: Ever.
0: Campbell. This is a show I ignored until Ragsbear got me on it. He turned around and said to me, you've got to do the Traitors. I'm like, oh, I don't know. And Ragsbear, can I salute you by saying thank you very much for making me watch the Traitors?
2: And Alan, watch it. It's very good.
0: It is so good. What's your thoughts, Ragsbear, on all the contestants this year? Will they be as good as last year's lot?
2: I've got to say, I think it's an even stronger cast.
0: Really?
2: I think they're just really, really good. Romish and Rob just cracked me up.
0: Do you know what I love this?
3: What did you just do there?
0: I just pulled that fader down.
3: Yeah, because it's been a high-pitched thing, right?
0: Hissing come from one of these faders, isn't it? All I've got to say, those two together, because do you know what they did, Campbell? You probably saw it as well, Kelly, where Rob goes up to Romish, he goes, you're a traitor. Are you a traitor? And he goes, I'm not a traitor, because you're a traitor, because I'm a traitor. So now they've got suspicions on each other, even though none of them are the traitors. Mm-hmm. And I love that. Ragsbear, I have to say one thing, right? My money on this series is going to be on Maya Jama to go all the way.
4: I don't think so. I think for me, it's too obvious that she's been picked as a traitor.
0: Yeah.
4: And I think the people in there are just doing the whole lovely thing because she's a lovely person and so welcoming. But I think once they catch on to her, like, silly and chaoticness, they'll be like,

0: passed and literally like broke the side of his arm, and he was like, "You've just killed me in plain sight."
1: Oh no! I mean, come on, Rackspace, you're gone.
2: That's what happens, though, isn't it? That is what happens in traitors.
1: It does.
2: Somebody
1: does this.
2: It does. Somebody gets killed.
1: Yes. Well, this is, I mean, this is the thing.
2: I've got somebody I think we should watch out for.
1: Go on.
2: And that's Julie, because she's so nice. She's so lovely.
1: Which one's Julie? Who's Julie?
2: From Coronation Street.
1: Oh, you're right. Yeah, the one who was got given the shield right at the beginning.
0: She used to be in Coronation Street.
1: Oh, okay, right.
2: Can I also say, I love James Blunt.
1: Okay.
2: He's absolutely brilliant. When he's in his fly suit, I'm like, this guy's ready.
1: He's ready to go. Okay, Ragsbit, I've got somebody lined up here. Because Campbell's Campbell doesn't know too much about Richard E. Grant. Campbell's Campbell, have a little listen to this, okay?
3: I know who Richard E. Grant is.
4: You're what?
5: Traitor.
4: He's a traitor.
5: Are you?
4: Yeah. Right.
5: What's the point of being in the game if you're not?
4: Right. Yeah. Okay.
6: It's an interesting angle.
4: Yeah. What are you?
5: Traitor.
1: I mean, the thing is, I think he's got himself so excited, he's caught himself off guard.
3: No, I think he's done that deliberately.
1: Because if you watch the next episode, he's in panic mode with Maya. That's why the recruitment with James happened, because...
3: Yeah, but what I mean is, I think when he first said it, I think he was trying to double bluff them.
0: Yeah, it doesn't
1: maybe,
0: look...
1: Maybe,
3: I think
1: maybe.
3: He's done it.
0: It doesn't look like he's panicked when they've gone, it doesn't look like he's gone, ooh, oopsies.
3: Yeah, he's like, yeah, I'm a traitor. Of course I'm a traitor. So that they go, oh, okay, he's not a traitor then.
1: But when the round table happened, it ended before anybody got voted off. So we don't know.
0: I can't believe we have to wait a whole week, I think he could be voted off.
1: So you're saying he's gone.
0: I think so.
1: Campbell, if you were voting, would you vote for Richard E. Grant to leave if he kind of suspected.
3: I think it would be way too obvious. I think if someone came out and said, yeah, I'm a traitor on the first episode, I thought, no, I'd be like, no one's that dumb.
1: They try to deflect it onto Ross, which I felt really bad
0: because of how much he's been paranoid.
1: And he was really good in the second task.
0: Exactly. Yeah. And then the Leanne thing doesn't really seem to be latching on. But then there were some votes for Hannah as well, which I didn't really get.
1: This is the whole thing about the traitors. It just happens. Ragsbane, do you think Richard's gone?
2: Well, I think we should unwind just one the first episode, and I think Amol shot himself in the foot.
1: Oh, what a plonker!
2: Because the thing is, he's a really clever guy.
1: Yeah,
2: and he showed everybody he was a really clever guy, and then everybody thought. And I actually think he would have been a fantastic traitor. They should have maybe brought him in, but I think James is going to be fascinating because nobody suspects him at all.
1: No, he's
2: And the fact is, you've got so many comedians in there. It's like, hang on.
1: But you know what James said, though? He said, I can't lie. That's the problem. He goes, I'm not good at this lying business. So let's see what happens with him on that one. Okay, listen, enough traitors chat, Rex, but I do believe it is now time for the poem. Are we in the cozy season?
2: We're into the cozy collection.
1: Now, have we done a rant yet?
2: By the way, no, we haven't done any of that. But I was going to just say, you know, we were talking about TV and I managed to cut myself off.
1: Yep.
2: So we're watching the cozy collection of Strictly... Bake Off and Graham Norton.
1: Yeah.
2: And I was saying, I don't know if anybody's watched Bake Off, but Nigella, that woman knows how to eat a cake.
1: Can I also say, Nigella does not care.
3: That woman knows how to make a cake.
1: But the way she wolfs it down, bro, she doesn't care. Oh, you're only supposed to take a little sample, but she just lobs it in her gob. All right.
2: Takes half of it and just goes, I just love her. She's brilliant.
1: This is the thing. Okay, right, listen, Ragsby, before we get into your poem, quickly, who's got a rant they want to share? Something's happened this week. Come on.
2: I've got a lovely funny.
1: Well, you've got something for us, Ragsby?
2: I've got something really funny.
1: Okay, all right, let Ragsby have the rant then. Ragsby, are you ready?
2: Yes.
1: Okay. All right, Ragsby. Guess what? The floor is yours.
2: So, Lockout, Kelly, Shoestopper. This is like a rant, but it's a funny. So, you know, like sometimes when you're in a car park and you see somebody and they're struggling to park their car and it's really painful to watch, and you think, do you know what? I'll just come over and help you. I'll give you some gentle come over, introduce myself, or say hi to your colleague and just try to help them get it in. But whatever you say to your friend, stroke colleague, they do the reverse. So you know, you say, turn your steering wheel to the right, and they turn it to the left and go in a worse angle.
1: And then Rex, in Fumi's defense, right? So this is all about Fumi. Yesterday, she was talking about it, because I got told by Rex, could not mention reverse parking. Just say reverse parking.

0: Ruby. And she said there was no other cars around her. There was one space, loads of space, and she just couldn't get the car in. And she was blaming Ragsbear for doing this, that, to the right, to the left. And it was basically, she's saying, I'm not a bad driver. I know Fumi's a bad driver, because you know what? She's once terrible. She asked me to go outside and help her park her car, yeah. I refused to do that. I refused to do that, Ragsbear. You know what? I'm just giving you a round of applause for that. That's it.
1: Do you know what? There was absolutely nobody in the car.
0: No one!
1: Still parked in two
0: spaces. Well, you know what really upsets me, Rex? But you didn't film any of this.
1: I really wish I had.
0: You should have done.
1: Next time I'm
0: going to
1: get
0: her. Poor Fumi. That's what I'm going to say. She admits to being a rubbish driver. She admits to it.
1: Oh, she's a menace.
0: She's a really menace.
2: I don't know how you can't... Like, I find this all the time.
0: Yeah.
2: That people can drive, but they can't park. How on earth did you pass your test?
3: Do you know back home, parking is not one of the things that you learn for your driving test?
0: No.
3: Yeah.
2: In Ireland, I'm not surprised.
3: Yeah. But it used to be a thing, but now it's not a thing.
0: No, it's just like, when who cares, man? No, literally. What you like?
3: When I was doing mine, I was obviously doing all my lessons and stuff, and then I was like, how's this going to work now when I do my test? And they're like, oh, just pull in and park over here, because I actually don't know how to. So you, we just aim and hope for the best.
2: So she can't park either. No one can park.
3: No one can park.
2: Yeah, it's an issue.
0: All I'm going to say is that I think parking is the basics, man. It's the basics. Yeah. It's the basics, right?
2: Well, we know Bav.
0: Oh my days! Listen, please don't go there because
2: he has
0: brand new car,
2: a beautiful BMW, and it's embarrassing.
0: It's just I was going to say. Should I get out and park it for you? Then what would have been funny?
2: The worst thing is his is so advanced, it parks itself.
0: It parks itself.
2: And yet he still can't park it. Imagine you can't park it.
0: Can I ask a question? Has the car that you've got, has it got parking yourself in the thing, hasn't it? It has, isn't it? Built in?
1: It does.
0: Yes.
1: You can press the button and it can do it. I never use that because I'm very skilled.
0: So why didn't she just use that button?
1: I don't know.
0: Okay, all right.
1: It's just so funny.
0: We can't carry on because she's not here to defend herself, but even though she tried yesterday. Okay, listen, Rex.
1: This isn't about her defending herself. Yes. It's about us laughing at her parking.
2: Yes. Agreed. There's no defence.
0: There's no defence of that. Now, Rex, I'm looking for two, because you want to do, it's a cosy collection, right?
1: Yeah.
0: And I think a jazzy one is what we had last time. Would you like the same one? Let me just wait for it to load. Let's see if it's loading.
1: By the way, while you're loading that, can I just take a moment to say congratulations to Theodore of the Hamptons?
0: Yes.
1: We were on the phone last week discussing his race.
0: Yes.
1: And I know he wasn't very well, but he did really, really well. So well done to Theodore of the Hamptons.
0: I'll call later on, actually.
1: And just to let you lot into a secret.
0: Yes.
1: Up until the moment I'd damaged my ankle, I was going to be running with him.
0: Were you?
1: But I was going to enter it, and I was going to announce it the week before.
0: But you would not have got an entry place though, Ragsby.
1: No, there were places going.
0: Were there? Oh, okay.
1: There's loads of places going.
0: Oh, okay. So next year, Bobby's doing it. Theo's redoing it, and Shania was thinking about doing it as well.
2: Were you not on the show last night? Listen to me. He was in the studio with you last week. You made out as if she's not done it before. You went, oh, and Shania's thinking about doing it. And I was like, didn't she do it this time? That's why she did it last Sunday. Yeah, I know. And she threw up on the start line or something.
0: No, she didn't.
2: She said she threw up before she started running.
0: No, she didn't.
2: Yes, she did.
0: No, she didn't. Were you even listening? Were you here last week?
2: She said she threw up before she started running in the morning.
0: She threw up at home, not a thing.
2: Yes, so she'd throw up then, you idiot.
0: Yeah. So anyway, she did do it, but obviously you weren't paying attention.
2: I was paying attention.
0: All the way through the show, we're talking to her.
2: Yes. I literally just told you idiot.
0: No, you didn't. You just said, did she just do it?
3: I'm so happy to be back in studio with you. This guy,
0: I tell you, he's on another planet. Shania did it. She's thinking about redoing it. Theo wants to redo it.
2: That's how you word it. She's thinking about redoing it. Yeah, she's not doing it.
1: Shania as well.
0: Yeah, and so is the boys from the football show. They want to do it as well.
2: No, they don't want to do it.
3: Yeah, they are up for it.
2: Did you hear him announce it to Bobby?
0: No, Bobby was like, but now I think he's up for it now.
2: Well, he's up for it.
0: So Bobby, Theo, Shania again, and
1: possibly me.
0: Charles. And possibly Ragsbit.
1: I was really annoyed. Yeah. I was actually training for it as well.
0: Yeah.
1: And I was like, oh my God. Now next week I've got to go and have a scan.
0: Oh, well, Ragsbit, this is what I keep telling you. Stop doing all this nonsense running around. It's not good for you. Okay, Ragsbit, poem's ready to go. Music's ready to go. Are you ready to go?
1: I'm ready to go and do some running.
0: Okay, no, don't run too much.
1: Yes.
0: Okay, Rexby, the floor is yours.
1: Here we go. First fallen leaf. The sun still shines, the weather warm. The day is a little shorter, so far, no storms. Slowly the leaf changes colour from vibrant green to golden brown. It catches on the sun as it goes down. Over the weeks, its colour changes. The wind picks up. The leaf, it flutters. It's hanging by a thread. Then gently falls to create a carpet with others on the floor. The trees still have many leaves. The autumn's colours are stunning in the sun as the leaves hang on a little while longer. Not ready to go bare. Not ready for winter. Not ready for sleep. I love these beautiful leaves. The end.
0: Oh, Rexby, very nice. Did that make you feel cosy?
2: That was very cosy.
0: That was very nice. Did you make you feel cosy?
3: Very, very cosy.
0: Very cosy. Rexby, listen, that is very good. I'll take it we've got another part of the cosy collection next week then.
1: Oh, yeah, I'll have to do two in 1 week because we missed last week because of the issues with the Wi-Fi.
0: Yeah.
1: So there'll be more.
0: Okay, there will be more. Okay, so the plans are not to do too much running today then, please.
1: Well, I'm gonna do a 15-minute on the tread.
0: Yes.
1: That's what us athletes do.
0: Okay.
1: It's part of our rehab.
0: Okay.
1: But hopefully get into some physio and just get this stupid thing fixed.
0: Oh, let's get it fixed.
1: I think the football career's over for a while.
0: Okay, well, what I'm going to do is I'm going to give Theo a call and find out what he's up to.
1: Yeah, I've told Thomas I'm not available for England selection for the time being.
0: Well done, Rexby, well done. Well, listen, we're going to let you go. Have a good rest of the day and we'll catch up with you next week.
1: I bid you adieu.
0: Oh, Rexby, the legend, there he is. The way you said that, Kelly was like, that's it, see you later, mate, never again. Anyway, right, Kelly, listen, you've been looking after Drive Time.
3: I have indeed. It's been a wonderful week.
0: Tell us, how's it been?
3: It's actually been really, really good. It's been a lot of fun.
0: Yeah.
3: We've got some questions of the day at the moment. A lot of listeners getting involved.
0: I see that.
3: Yeah, keeping the good vibes going, getting everyone home from work, from school.
0: Okay, when are you back on again?
3: Back on tomorrow from 4 till 7.
0: Okay, so listen, Kelly's back on radio tomorrow. You've done a really great job. And who are you again?
3: Who is she?
2: The fact
0: Nobody
2: that you said
0: knows.
2: It while she was listening, she'd made extra effort to listen to us.
3: Literally, and I text him and everything.
2: And you're like,
0: I know what, I love
3: and
0: that.
3: And I text him and everything. So on his phone, my name popped up with a message.
0: I said, no, seriously, but who are you? Anyway, Kelly's here. She's on Drive Time. Is it all next week as well?
3: Yes, it is indeed.
0: Okay, all next week. So this could
3: be Monday to Thursday next week.
0: So this could be the new face of Drive Time.
3: Absolutely.
0: Right, so I'm just making you aware now, listeners. Jump on tomorrow. What's the features, please?
3: At the moment, we've just got question of the day, but we're going to add some more fun in. We're going to get some games on the go.
0: Yep.
3: And yeah, just have a vibe.
0: It's Kelly, man. It's Kelly.
3: Absolutely.
0: All right, so listen, I do believe it's official tea break time. Kelly, you were... I did forget who you were.
3: But you're going to make it up to me.
0: I bought you a present.
2: To be fair, she did say...
3: I did say on air. I heard everything.
0: Yeah.
3: That's why we've got these. Oh, nice.
0: So you've got fancy cakes. What one have you got there, Campbell's?
2: Madeira cake.
0: You got Madeira cake?
3: I've got Madeira as well. It looks beautiful.
0: So they've got a bit of Madeira cake. They're going to go and enjoy the Madeira cake with a coffee, a tea, and orange juice, whatever you want.
3: Absolutely.
0: I do believe it is now time for a... This is really nice music, though, isn't it? You can't hear it, though, can you?
2: I can't hear it. No, we can.
3: Is it Rexby's poem music?
0: It's the poem music.
3: That was beautiful.
0: I do believe it's time for some old school classic, but before we go, Campbell, where were you going yesterday when I spoke to you? You sound like you were quite busy in the car driving somewhere. Secret Missions is done, by the way. Thank you for coming.
2: I think I went to... Yeah. I was going to a pumpkin patch.
3: Already?
2: Yeah.
3: Wow.
2: There's one in Hounslow, Hobbledown Heath.
0: Don't they have some sort of...
2: They've got loads of stuff going on there.
3: Yeah,
2: they've got like an animal, like almost like a zoo type experience there, which I didn't see.
0: Right.
2: They've got a golf thing, like you can do like crazy golf
3: like
2: and drive range.
0: Now, let's be honest. I'm going to go around the room. Hounslow, really?
2: I know.
0: Do you know what I mean?
2: I know.
0: You don't know about Hounslow.
3: Do you know what? My friend used to live in Hounslow, but it's just a little bit too far for me that I've never actually been
0: to. No, it's not even that. It's just like, it's Hounslow, man.
3: Really?
0: Yeah, if you're from Hounslow.
3: I'm so glad I've never went.
0: I'm good luck.
3: I'm so glad I never went.
0: I mean, we could take you on a visit to Hounslow.
3: I mean, you can bring me to the pumpkin patch.
0: I mean, was it what you expected, though? Was it good?
2: It wasn't as good as I had hoped.
3: Oh, okay. That's disappointing.
0: Because you sounded busy in the car yesterday.
2: They had like a fire pit so you could roast marshmallows.
0: Miss Marshmallows. Mr. Mash.
2: They had like a bar. They had, you know, some sort of... They're meant to be like Instagrammable bits, but there wasn't that much.
3: Have you got any photos?
2: Some.
0: Okay, we'll have a look at break time. And you know the other thing I forgot to mention yesterday, and I thought it might be a funny thing to do, but I think it might be over now. So Ali G was asking for people to come and meet him in Leicester Square, I think it was, either today or tomorrow, dressed as Ali G, is going to put him on a bus and then going to travel all around London for the launch of his new film. And I thought that might be a good thing to do, but I can't remember when it was. So I'll have a little bit of research on it. If, do you want to do it, if we can do it?
2: Well, if it's today, no, because I haven't got time to dress up. I don't really have Ali G-like clothing.
0: I don't think anybody really has anymore. Because that's kind of done, isn't it? But
2: I don't think I ever had like a bright yellow hoodie.
0: You've got a bit of a goatee there. We just get the glasses.
2: Aye.
0: And that's it. That's what you've got to do.
3: A little sweatband, you'll be fine.
0: Job done. Right, it's official tea break time. Time for tea, coffee, orange juice. They've got Madeira cake. I'm back. Do not move. I know. Savour of Westside.
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one, quick one. I know we're a little bit late. We've got something new coming your way. Mystique, Ja Rule, Fabulous coming up. And then tea, coffee, orange juice, whatever you want. Come and join us. Thank you.

Kelly's in the middle of a Madeira cake. We've got something new coming up from Kelly. We're basically going to give you three brand new artists you want to get involved in. Osas came to see us a couple of weekends ago. I love that man. Me and him are like best friends now. I've been playing his music non-stop every weekend that I've been in, and I'm going to play it again. I think we've got some brand new music coming away from him as well, maybe a little bit later on in the show. Also, Kelly's got some brand new music he wants to share with you, so do not move, stick around. Bit of music, then we're getting some adverts. Thank you very much.

Yeah. Like a bastard you ain't never caught before.

I got an expensive disting. Anything that I touch finna winting. 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You ain't working enough, but you're linking a one to you. 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I put my wrist in, bring it back out, the whole thing glistening. Like a buster.

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0: Move, stay there. 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
1: side. JY, turn me up. Miami. It's for all my scammers and my kid money.

0: Okay, should we do the second clue then? Well, we're back, by the way. And the cute one, aka JoJo's with us.
1: You don't need a second clue.
0: Well, I need to know what the first clue is. Yeah, I've not heard the first clue. I've not heard the first clue. Right, let's have a little listen to the first clue then. Are you ready then, Kelly? Kelly's just writing stuff for something new. Okay, let's shut that door then.
2: All right, hold on.
0: Hi, JoJo.
3: Hi.
0: There she is. All right, let's get the first clue to what film is it out the way, because I've not heard it. Then we'll do the second clue straight after. Kelly, are you ready?
2: Yeah.
0: All right. Sure. I think you might want to shut the door.
2: I think we have to.
0: Yeah. Kelly's just in and out. She's got so much going on. It's ridiculous. And boys and girls, it is now time for the second clue to what film is it? Now, if you don't know how it works, I'll explain. Three clues, no prize. All you have to do is guess what the film is. Yeah, and Kelly's doing the Asamai thing where she's making noise from her bag and letting you guys know that she's got something very close to the microphone. All right, so it's time for the first and second clue, because I missed
2: Goodness,
0: the first clue.
2: You missed the first clue, and as Callum said, you won't need the second clue.
0: Well, let's have a little listen. I might do. You never know.
2: Right, your first clue this week is the first film in this franchise features a theme park.
0: Okay. So the first clue is that
2: the first film in this franchise features a theme park. See, it's not as easy as you thought it was. Callum's just popped his head back into the studio, looking at Goss as in, how did you not get that?
0: It features a theme park.
2: Would you like the second clue?
0: I would love a second clue.
2: Let's do that then.
0: You're disappointed I haven't got it, right?
1: I'm shocked.
0: I've definitely seen this film.
2: Maybe you're just obsessed with this film. Yeah. Oh my God.
1: No.
2: We need to, when you find out what it is, I will.
1: If you haven't seen this film, I will pay you £1 million.
0: You will pay. You haven't got £1 million to give me, so let's say 10,000.
1: We'll do a payment plan.
0: So hang on a minute. I've definitely seen this film. It's set in a theme park.
2: Yeah.
0: It's set in a theme park.
2: Features a theme park.
0: Oh, features.
1: Do please.
0: Let's do the second clue.
2: Please. Okay. I'm not. The second clue is catastrophic.
1: Oh.
2: Oh, what are you just? Callum, hold on. Stop being disappointed with me.
0: I'm going to put this
2: up. The first one was too much and this was too generic.
0: Before we start arguing, I'll ask you a question off mic.
2: No.
0: Okay. So the first clue was.
2: The first film in this franchise features a theme park.
0: That's the first film.
2: And then the second clue is catastrophic. And can I just tell all the listeners, I'm fighting with Callum now because Callum said that my first clue was too easy, and now the second clue is too generic.
0: Can I
2: apparently.
0: Just say, I think it's very good clues because I have no
2: Thank
0: idea.
2: Thank you.
0: And you turn around and said
2: I
0: to me,
2: I think as well.
0: Yeah, you said to me that he said to me it's going to be easy. It actually isn't because I can't think of a film that is set around a theme park.
2: Well, do you know what? Maybe this is just Callum's favourite film, but when you do find out later, I will get him to show you his wonderful actions he'd done earlier when he was asking me if that was what the film is.
0: Okay.
2: It was very, very entertaining.
0: Okay, right. So listen, it's set around a theme park. Second clue is
2: catastrophic.
0: And there'll be a third clue in 15
2: minutes. There will be a third clue later on, which you'll definitely get.
0: Okay, right. So listen, are you ready for something new?
2: Yes, they're all in over here.
0: Oh,
2: today.
0: I love it. Okay, all right. So before we get into it, where am I looking? What am I looking for?
2: Let me give you numbers actually.
0: Yeah. Just
2: it will be easier.
0: Just give me numbers, man.
2: Let me
0: write the numbers down. Because if you don't know how something new works, it's very, very simple. Kelly shares brand new music with us, and all we have to do is play the music for her.
2: Okay, the numbers are 124, 125, and 126, I believe.
0: 124.
2: 125.
0: Yeah.
2: And 126.
0: 126. That means nothing to the people out there.
2: There could be one in 127, but I think that could have been from our interview.
0: Let's go for the first one.
2: I think that could have been from our interview before.
0: Okay, let's have a little look. Okay, I have a

0: One, two, four, ready to go, dear.
1: Okay, well...
0: I'm going to press pause on that and we're going to drag this up. Okay, so listen, if you don't know how this works, let me explain.
1: I don't know if you're in order with what I'm in order with.
0: We'll figure it out. So if you don't know how this works, it's very, very simple. This is where Kelly likes to share brand new music with us. And one of the artists that she spoke about was Osas, who came in and saw us. And we're going to try to get more people coming in sharing music that we... We're going to try to get more people coming in whose music we are sharing with you guys. That's what I was trying to say.
1: Absolutely.
0: Okay, where do we go first then?
1: First, we have got a artist called...
0: Wait a minute. Are you sure it's 124 on the system?
1: Well, Sonny's...
0: Or is it on the media wall?
1: No, I think on the system.
0: I've got Chasing Pavements.
1: Yeah. We can go with that one, first one.
0: I was thinking Adele.
1: No. Oh, and okay. I was actually trying to look for it on Spotify earlier and it kept coming up with Adele.
0: Right, because listen, I've given it away.
1: Do you know what the funniest part is?
0: Yeah.
1: The guy who sings it, his name is AD.
0: That's what I thought.
1: When I typed in AD and started doing Chasing Pavements, it was like, Adele. I was like, no, you're not.
0: No. Let's get into this. Welcome to
1: Something New this week. The first track we are going to begin with is coming from London-based artist AD and his brand new track called Chasing Pavements. It was released earlier in September. The storytelling on this track is absolutely incredible. He talks about his journey with like chasing his dreams, all the trials and tribulations that he's come across. There's also like talking about having to be resilient and kind of, you know, that weird space when you're stuck between expectation and reality and you're not really too sure what the journey ahead looks like or kind of if it's worth keep on going, but you know that you kind of just have to persevere with it.
0: Can I just say, right? Is there a sample of anything to do with Adele on this?
1: No.
0: Okay, right. Should we listen to it?
1: Let's listen to it. Give it a spin.
0: Okay.

0: You get to choose your wages.
1: Yeah, this is nice, man. This is nice. Can you tell us a little bit more about him, please?
2: He's London-based. He's definitely on the come up at the moment. He's actually friends, I believe, with Osas, who we had on the show a little while ago.
1: Your boy,
2: your best friend.
1: Yes.
2: But what I love about him is like his attention to detail, his storytelling, his tracks, and just kind of the way he structures his bars and stuff.
1: Do you know what? It's got... Who does it remind me of? Right, there's two...
2: I hope you think of it, because when I was listening to the song again earlier this morning, I was like, it really reminds me of
1: this someone. Right, that to me is very Dave.
2: I can see that.
1: And I think his flow is... Yeah, you see there, look. That is Heady One meets Dave. Those two, are in my head right now.
2: Okay, that can make sense.
1: That is what I'm thinking. Anyway, sorry, should we move on to this one? That is very, very good.
2: Move on to the next one. Let me know who you've got in the next.
1: Right, so I've got Last Slice.
2: Beautiful. So this one is going to be from the Kid G and GNS, who I believe we did play on the song on the show a little while ago. This is their track called Last Slice.
1: It's hard to say that.
2: Hard to say.
1: Where's me slice?
2: They are Irish, from Dublin, from Blanche. The Kid G is a producer, and he's obviously teamed up with GNS. It's a hopeless romantic album, and it's fusing rap, dancehall, and R&B vibes. It's a very, very interesting track. I think the more I listen to it, it's grown on me a lot more.
1: Yep.
2: It's just some nice elements. Can I just say,
1: there's nothing wrong with being a bit of a romantic. Ask LL Cool J. Right, should we have a little listen?
2: Let's do it, yeah.

0: this is nice. Now, these boys are Irish.
1: They're Irish.
0: They're Irish, okay?
1: They're Irish, yeah. Dublin.
0: Dublin based.
1: Dublin.
0: Your ends.
1: My ends.
0: This is nice. This... Oh, yeah, I know I talk a lot about Osis, but this is what this is not reminding me of. Now, this, just listen. Isn't it nice that we've got music like this coming from across the pond?
1: Absolutely.
0: It's amazing. All right, so a bit more about these guys then.
1: Don't really have much more to give at the moment. Just basically stay tuned to whatever's coming out. I believe there is a lot more music in the works from the two of them.
0: Will you be able to drag them over here and get them on the show?
1: Oh, that would be an interesting moment.
0: Do you know what I mean?
1: When they're over,
0: do you know when they're going to be coming over, anything like that?
1: I don't know, but we will figure that out.
0: Okay, Kelly's just filming herself.
1: But my storage is just giving
0: it to me. Storage is telling her, listen, there's no more to film.
1: She said there's no more.
0: Oh, listen, that's the last slice. Really, we like that. That's got very, you know, that's got a Sunday vibe to that, man.
1: A Sunday vibe. It actually does. It's got that nice kind of chill morning, or like, do you know what? You know, when you're in the car, you're going a little road trip.
0: This is what you want.
1: That would be what you want.
0: This is what you want. Right, final one then. What you got for me?
1: Okay, let's hope that this stays. So the final one this week is from Kayan, and this one is called Keelings. It didn't record. That's okay.
0: Okay.
1: Before I get into this, I need to let you know about Swords, which is an area in Dublin. It has a much...
0: From your ends again?
1: From my ends again.
0: Right, go.
1: It has a much-known shopping centre called The Pavilions, which is referenced as the Pavs in this song. Just so you've got a little bit of context.
0: Yeah.
1: The track is very, very cheeky and full-bodied. It's got lots of Dublin references. And it's really just him kind of like repping where he comes from, bringing it into his music. You've always said you wanted to hear Irish accents in rap.
0: Yes.
1: Give it a spin.
2: You can be racist all you want, but your daughter loves... It's simple as...

0: way too heated.
1: This is really good. Right, okay, right. So, these boys from Dublin as well.
2: Absolutely, from Swords, which is north Dublin, not too far from the airport.
1: Do you know the other thing I've noticed is that tracks are mostly 2 minutes and 30 seconds.
2: You know, I think this is a thing that's happening in general in music, which I'm really, really annoyed about, because obviously...
1: Do you want a longer track?
2: I love longer tracks. Yeah. I love tracks that are like 3 minutes. I think some of them, like even ones that are like 2:30, I know it's only 30 second difference, but you can really feel the missing.
1: So here's the thing. I've got into this and it's come to the end of the tune. I've got literally 1 minute and 9 seconds left of that tune.
2: No, that's crazy.
1: That's mad. That's how quick that's ended.
2: But it's a lot of, like, if you look at other artists, you look at Nems and stuff like that, a lot of their tracks are all kind of 2:30. Maybe the most I've probably seen recently is 2:50, but any new music that's been released at the moment is like 2:50, 2:45 and below.
1: Have a word, Kelly.
2: Listen,
1: before we get into the adverts and all that, can I introduce you to new music?
2: Yes.
1: Right,
2: You've got new music for me.
1: This is new music for you. Right,
2: wow.
1: So this is from Kelly. This is from Fumi to you, Kelly.
2: Okay.
1: Right? She played this for us yesterday.
2: Yeah.
1: And I was like, okay. I was a bit dubious about it.
2: Okay.
1: But this is a banger. I've got the radio in here.
2: I'm so excited to hear this.
1: I don't know if you heard this. You might have, because apparently it's all over the tickety top.
2: Right, okay, let's give it a go.
1: Are you ready? So this is Too Rare.
2: Okay.
1: Featuring Anne-Marie. One thing, but it's Anne-Marie meets Buster meets Too Rare.
2: Oh.
1: Are you ready?
2: Let's do it.
1: Okay.

0: What's your thoughts, Kelly? What's your thoughts?
1: Oh my goodness. I wasn't ready for the way the beat just switched.
0: I mean, when the rap music,
1: oh,
0: me.
1: Well, I mean, technically it's from Fumi, but yeah.
0: You know what I mean?
1: Ah!
0: You like?
1: I love.
0: Okay, that's all we've got. We literally got 1 minute and 19 seconds of this tune because they've asked to play the original, we'd be kicked off here.
1: Okay, we can't do that then.
0: What we're going to do is we're going to jump some adverts and I'll kick off with that.
1: Yeah.
0: And then we'll get back into a bit more music of the Overtime Hour.
1: Beautiful.
0: Kelly, thank you very much for that.
1: Thank you.
0: Right, do not move, stay there. Thank you very much.
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we begin? Oh, well, it's going to be too rare, isn't it? Because you want to hear a little bit more of that, don't you? Oh. Do you know what? This is a banging tune. Fumi introduced this to us yesterday. I can only play you 1 minute 19 seconds because that's all the clean edit that I've got. If you don't know about Anne-Marie, you do. If you don't know about Busta Rhymes, you do. And if you don't really know, you're going to get to know now. Why is that not playing? Kelly, why is that not playing? Now!

0: So, here's the thing, though. Anne-Marie heard the remix, right? And then she's like, do you know what? Can I get involved? So now she's in the video and everything like that. So, which I can't play any
1: no
0: of.
1: No way.
0: Yeah, so she's got involved. And I think it's one of these tunes that doesn't get bigger and bigger and bigger.
1: Oh, my goodness. I need to go check this out in my spare time.
0: You have to. Okay, right. So I'm thinking let's stay in the world of hip-hop and slight remixes. And we're going to do that next. I think Callum's outside talking to our Jojo. So should we just leave him outside to chit-chat? Because let's be honest, does anybody really miss him when he's not on the show?
2: No.
0: So what we're going to do is we're going to jump into a bit more music, and then what I've got lined up for is another remix, and it's from the courtesy of Busta Rhymes. Then we're going to come back with the third and final clue. I know what it is now. Your Majesty's got it right. I can't believe it, but Campbell's is a little bit right because it is a bit of an obvious clue. If you know, you know. But Kelly, thank you very much for that clue.
1: Thank you.
0: I appreciate that. Okay, shall we carry on with the music?
1: Let's do it. Yo, drop it now. Big.
3: 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Watch it, turn it, leave it, stop, format it. Touch it, bring it, babe. Watch it, turn it.

0: you know what makes me laugh? When you say, oh, there they are, Theo, don't swear. You're live on air. Okay? There he is. Right, okay, right. Theo, listen. We need to talk to you because you did something very, very important last week. First thing I want to know is, I want to ask you is, have you recovered?
1: I think I've just about recovered a week later. I'll be honest.
0: Okay, listen, the reason I'm asking this is, Theo, because last week you were under the weather and you still did the Ealing Half Marathon, right?
1: Yeah, that's correct. Yeah.
0: So, we spoke to Shania yesterday, and the way it worked was it was one of those things where you were very, very polite. You said to Shania, I'm going to be with you, don't worry. And then when the actual race started, she's like, just go, just go. Is that true?
1: She was very nice about it.
0: Yeah, we spoke to her yesterday about it. She was actually very, very, very nice about it. She said, look, Theo, just run and run. And when you did run and you did get going, how did you find it?
1: Well, yeah, so, I mean, because obviously, so I've been unwell in literally the 2 weeks beforehand.
0: Yeah.
1: And it was touch and go to when I did it. I had tonsillitis, I had a horrible cold and stuff like that. So I don't know if I'm going to do it. And then I woke up early on that Sunday morning, and I had a steely look in my eye, and I went, I'm doing this.
0: You dropped the blue steel look. You were ready to go, because I saw the pictures you sent me in the morning, ready to go. Yeah. And when you got there, were there nerves, or were you just, you know what, I'm on this?
1: Again, yeah, it was a bit nervous, because again, I hadn't done a big race like that with all those people, and you see all the people, and they look so prepared.
0: Yeah.
1: They look like they know what they're doing. They look like they've written things down on bits of paper and got spreadsheets open about what plan they...
0: Why do you need a spreadsheet to run a marathon, mate? Come on!
1: Exactly.
0: So, listen, the horn's gone, everybody's ready to run. How long was it into the race that you started feeling any sort of pain, or was there any pain?
1: Well, yeah, so that's the thing. So, initially, I set off, and I'd been a little bit worried about my shins, my ankles, and I felt a little twinge, and then I had to go visit little Portloo quite early.
0: Oh, okay, yes.
1: And I thought,
0: tell everybody about jumping the queue in the Portloo.
1: Yeah, so before the race began, in the big site in Walpole Park, I really needed the loo. And I saw there was these Portloos, and I dashed over, jumped in one, came out, and then saw that there was an enormous queue for that Portloo.
0: Which you didn't see when you walked in, because you were so desperate for a wee.
1: And I sort of approached it side on.
0: Yeah.
1: And those people kind of politely hanging back.
0: But you know what? It was very nice that nobody said anything. You managed to get your wee out of the way. You started the race. Now, listen, we're in the race.
1: I was in my trainers. So
0: we're in the train. This is the thing. We're doing the race. When did the pain kick in the actual race? So, was there anything like that?
1: A couple of miles in, there was a little twinges.
0: Yeah.
1: So I was being careful and I was being slow. And then there was just a point, guys, I tell you, when I was about halfway through, and I thought, you know what? I'm feeling great.
0: Oh, I love that.
1: And I'm going to do this thing. And I sped up, and suddenly it was the feeling of, because before people had been sort of overtaking me and stuff, and then I started overtaking them, and I was just going for it.
0: So the competitiveness just kicked in.
1: The competitiveness kicked in. The only time, and I honestly felt really great, it was the last mile. And I think I spoke to you guys right before.
0: And you had your packet of Haribos ready to go. You were on it. listen, I've got to ask you a quick question. Was Ragsman going to do this with you?
1: Well, yeah, he was going to do it. Yeah.
0: And then he injured his ankle.
1: As he said it to me, exploded his ankle.
0: Yes, that's the madness of it. But listen, I understand.
1: He sent me a very unpleasant photo.
0: Oh no, he said that already earlier on. But listen, I do understand that you spoke to the football boys, Charles and Bobby, and they now want to do it with you next year.
1: Yeah.
0: I spoke to Shania yesterday, mate, and guess what? She might be up for it again.
1: I think we got to get. I think that the last stage. You know what I'm going to say here, guys.
0: Yeah, go on.
1: Is that you're going to be there with us?
0: This has been going on for years. It's not going to happen. As much as you want, I'm there for you, But me being there, never. That's not going to happen. But listen, you did it. And we're very, very proud of you. And you know what? I was so chuffed when you got to the end. And I'm really glad that you did. I'm really glad that you're going to be doing it again. And you know what? When you come back in, I'll have a little prize waiting for you. How's that? A little present.
1: Oh, I can't wait.
0: You know what I mean? Okay, so listen, how's the Glasto ticket thing going?
1: Oh, that is such a joy. I've woken up, yeah.
0: When does it go on sale then? At 12 o'clock,
1: today?
0: Is it?
1: Yeah, today, 9 a.m.
0: So have you got some then?
1: I've got one, yeah.
0: Oh, mate, congratulations. Who are you going with?
1: So I'm going with a group of friends I went to uni with.
0: Yeah.
1: But yeah, it was a whole thing. I'll be honest, we had the group chats, we had the spreadsheets. That is a whole ordeal.
0: Now, that's what you need a spreadsheet for, to get your Glasto tickets. Well done. Do we know who's performing yet? Or is it just you just bought the tickets? It doesn't matter.
1: You never do, before you buy it, but it's going to be the best music in the world, isn't it? I mean, you've got all the genres there. You've got the hip hop.
0: You've never been, have you?
1: And I've never been.
0: Oh, Glasgow Virgin?
1: Yeah.
0: I love this. Right, listen, can I ask a favour, right? Could you introduce the wake up? Introduce the third clue to what film is it? Hold tight. I've got the drum roll ready to go. So you need to just do the intro for me. Are you ready?
1: Yeah.
0: Okay.
1: Wait,
0: and go.
1: Film is it?
0: That's right, ladies and gentlemen. It's time for the third and final clue to what film is it. I want you to stick around for the actual two clues, see if you've got it. If you have got it, text it over. Right, so the first clue, it went like this.
2: Okay, your first clue this week. The first film in this franchise features a theme park.
0: Anything from that for you, without shouting it out.
1: I've got a few thoughts immediately.
0: Okay, yeah, right. He's got a few thoughts. Right, he's going to text it over to me later. Oh, let's have a second clue.
2: Right, okay. Then. Your second clue, catastrophic.
1: Okay.
2: Did that narrow it down at all?
0: Did that help? Okay, no, don't say it. I think it might help.
2: Right, okay. The third and final clue. If you don't know it, this is probably going to give it away.
0: Yes.
2: Tortoise, dolphins, and geese were sampled for this film.
0: Love that. Okay, right. Thoughts on that one? Come on, Theo. I think you know.
1: I think I've got a pretty good idea for
0: this. Okay, all right. So listen, you can't give anything away. We will catch up with you in the next couple of weeks, if that's okay, Theo. Get you back into the studio, and we'll have a prize waiting for you. Good luck with the Glasto stuff. Enjoy Glasto, but I'll see you before that, mate. Do you know what I mean? But I want to have a little catch-up on the phone with you. And again, very proud. Well done, son.
1: Thank you very much.
0: Okay, and we'll catch up with you soon. Cheers,
2: mate.
0: Bye. Bye. Oh, the one of the Theo there. What a legend. He ran the Ealing Half Marathon, did a fantastic job. Now, listen, talking about going to see bands and stuff like that, you went to see Mystique.
2: Oh, my God. I have cried about this on Drive Time all week because you loved it.
0: You absolutely loved it.
2: I loved it. I had such a good time. I danced and sang so much. My legs
0: were... what's her name's done, though.
2: What I've been crying about, and I've really been trying to let it go. So I chatted about it on the show earlier in the week, and I was like, do you know what? I can't come to peace with it, but I'm going to try and let it go. And
0: let
2: then
0: it
2: a
0: go.
2: Few... Literally, this is what I was trying to do, because it was just making me so stressed.
0: But you
2: My
0: said,
2: hair and everything was falling out. It wasn't a good vibe.
0: It's not worth it.
2: Not worth it. So I said, right, we'll try and let it go. And then 2 days later, it's like, oh, Sabrina's cancelled the tour because...
0: Because nobody wants to go.
2: Literally, naughty because girl. Nobody wants to go. But she
0: basically skanked the other two.
2: Literally. And she's like, well, you see, I've cancelled it because I care about the fans and I'm listening to you. No, you didn't. No one wants to buy tickets.
0: There's a lot of anger there.
2: Real.
0: I feel there's a rant there.
2: That could have been what my rant was earlier.
0: But you know, it doesn't matter because you went to the show, you loved it, and you said there were some really great supporting artists.
2: Oh my God.
0: One of them was?
2: Damage.

0: All right, listen, we're going to jump some adverts. We're going to come back with Disaster Mind. I do believe Campbell is going to be the Disaster Mind today. I mean, I have missed you doing it, mate. Do you know what I mean? Last week was Megan.
1: Yeah.
0: The week before that was Megan.
1: Yeah.
0: I mean, it's okay, but I mean, she's still learning the ropes, innit? Do you know what I mean?
1: Yeah. She's good at everything else, but Disaster Mind is a very unique skill set.
2: I really enjoyed Megan's Disaster Mind last week. I think I got 2 points, which I think is...
0: So, excuse me, who are you? Who are you?
2: Yeah, sorry, I don't know. Yeah.
0: Don't start talking. We don't know who you are.
3: What were you filming?
0: Yeah, all right, listen, don't go there. Can we just say another thing, Campbell and Kelly? Do you not think JoJo looks really cute today?
2: Yeah.
1: Super
2: really, cute. Really.
0: And we've decided that JoJo's going to write a book, and it's going to be called The Art of Cuteness. Okay, and it's going to be out. We don't know. When's it going to be out? Do we know?
2: 2027. No, keep your eyes peeled.
0: Ooh. 2027. Do you know what else JoJo does on the old interweb now, on the old Instagram? So she does this thing where she incorporates music with books.
2: Oh, yes, I do.
0: Yes, do you want to share, please?
2: Sure.
0: Right, tell them a bit more.
2: And books and beats.
0: Yeah.
2: Pick your favourite album and I will create a reading list to go with it.
0: I mean, how cool is that?
2: Beautiful.
0: How cool is that? So I have given you an album. I said to you, NWA Straight Outta Compton.
2: Yes, yeah.
0: And
2: yeah,
0: you still need to do a book for that
2: one. I need to do it. A few people have mentioned albums to me, actually, so I'm
0: working. Okay, so that's what's going to be happening, so look out for that. JoJo will be posting stuff ASAP on that. Don't you worry about that. Adverts, back to the music. Disaster Mind around the corner. Thank you all.
4: Westside. Hey, London. Got a big event, upcoming celebration, or just a sweet tooth? We've got you covered.

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1: Okay, right, listen, we're back with the music. We're just discussing the Amy Winehouse what do you call it? Not reunion, it's a...
2: It's like an anniversary gig that they're doing for her. Sorry. It's like an anniversary gig that they're doing. I don't know if it's the
1: 25th, 20th, or something. Black album.
2: Yeah, it's basically the anniversary of the album, and what they're doing is they're putting on a show, getting a load of artists in together to perform it and, like, do covers of the track.
1: And the artists have got big names.
2: Well, I seen Sasha Keeble was announced for it there last week. Flo's on it as well. Yeah, it's going to be
1: Georgia
2: stacked.
1: Smith.
2: Stacked lineup. Yeah.
1: And then, but Jojo, you said something interesting.
3: Yeah, we were saying that I don't know exactly who she was, but she used to be one of, like, her entourage, let's say, was coming out to say that she's not happy about the fact that tickets are really expensive, difficult to get hold of. That's really not the essence of Amy, but it'll be a good night regardless if you can get tickets.
1: But she's right. Amy was not all about that. Mm. Do you know what? We're playing a bit Amy Winehouse a bit later on. Canvas, middle of the Indies, ask my questions. Okay, are we ready for the next tune? Jojo, I feel I'm introducing some brand new music. This is an artist that Kelly introduced me to. Who is it, Kelly?
2: It's Osas.

0: Jojo, first time you heard that, what do you reckon?
1: Yeah, lovely voice.
0: It's silky, isn't it? It's nice.
1: Very silky.
0: Campbell's Campbell, how are we looking for disaster, my friend?
2: We are one question away.
0: No! Okay, right. So, look, shall we have a bit of Amy now? Because we spoke about Amy. Now, Jojo, would you like a live Amy from her first album, Frank?
1: Let's go.
0: Okay, let's go here then. Mm-hmm.

0: okay, right, listen, it's not West Side, but this kind of could fit into that category. Well, I got lined up next, okay? So the next tune I got lined up for you, I played yesterday for the girls in the studio, because this artist is performing alongside Lisa Sansfield, Soul to Soul at Gunsbury Park next year. So I said to Fumi, we need to get tickets. And she's like, yeah, we will, right? So I'm not going to tell you this artist is, or should I just press play?
1: I mean, you had me at Gunnersbury Park, because then I can just walk there.
0: Yeah, I mean, it's how close it is to your house, isn't it?
2: Is this the controversial tune?
0: Yeah, coming up. I'm not going to tell you who it is, I'm just going to press play. Is that okay?
1: Go on then.
0: And then I'll tell you afterwards. JoJo, you ready?
3: Yeah.
0: Kelly, you ready?
3: Yeah.
0: Campbells?
4: No.

0: right? So you don't recognise the other voice, okay?
1: No.
0: JoJo, thoughts?
2: Yeah, nice.
0: You're nice. Kaylee?
3: Do you know what? I really like it, but it was a little bit sad and mellow for this morning.
1: It's a bit sleepy.
3: It's kind of put me on a bit of a... Oh.
0: Well, that's what it is, because that's the original Aretha Franklin.
1: Yeah, it's a nice vibe.
0: It's a nice vibe, but
3: just not for now.
0: Not for now.
3: Okay. Yeah, but it's a nice vibe. I like the song.
0: Right, so do you want to know who the artist was then?
3: Go on, tell us who it is.
0: It's this person. Give it a second. Oh, I don't know if it's going to take forever to load, but let's go again.
1: Simply Red.
3: Oh. Thinking of the fear
1: I felt. Simply Red.
0: Why? Wyclef, together. Do you know Mick Hucknall has worked with so many producers like that? So he's worked with Wyclef, he's worked
1: but
0: with...
1: But he doesn't even sound the same.
0: I know.
3: Literally so many questions. I know.
0: But you loved it though, didn't it?
3: Yeah. Wow.
1: The funny thing is, off air, you said, this artist right here, they've never done anything wrong. I love every single one of their albums. I did not know that you were a massive Simply Red fan.
0: I've seen Simply Red about six times.
1: That is absurd. I love Simply Red.
0: I've been Ragsbear most of the time that we've been anyway, listen, we need to hand the mic back to Quizmaster Extraordinaire, because I do believe now it is time for
3: time of the day.
0: Disaster.
1: A time of the day.
0: Campbell. The floor is yours.
1: Good morning, ladies and gentlemen. Good morning, Goss.
0: Why does your mic sound rubbish?
1: It does, doesn't it?
0: Yeah.
1: It's just my headphones.
0: No, have you moved it? Because we sorted it yesterday.
1: I've not been here.
0: No, don't do that. Please, it's going to fall out. It's going to fall out of the cradle. Don't do that.
1: The cradle is fine.
0: Let me just turn it down a bit. Okay, now talking to it.
1: Hello.
0: That's better.
1: Is it?
0: Yeah, I've turned your gain down. Yeah.
1: Right, five questions. Film, TV, music, travel, and autumn related.
0: Okay.
3: Ooh.
0: I like that.
1: Yeah. Question one.
0: Question number
3: one.
0: Thank you.
1: Film. Jojo over there.
0: By the way, can I say Kelly's first clue was good?
1: It was really obvious.
0: No, it wasn't.
1: It was. I don't know how you didn't get it.
0: So Jojo doesn't know what the film is, so we'll see.
1: Question one, film. Yep. Who directed The Wolf of Wall Street?
0: Directed?
3: Wolf of Wall Street.
1: Oh. Wolf of Wall Street. Directed. Wolf of Wall Street.
0: You must have watched it last night.
1: No, I haven't. Not at all.
0: Yeah.
1: I actually need to watch it. I haven't seen it.
0: I have no idea,
3: and I can only think of one director, so can I go?
0: You want to go first?
3: No, you go on first.
0: I have no idea either.
1: Jojo goes first.
3: Steven Spielberg.
0: Oh, I knew you were going to say that.
1: Steven Spielberg, okay.
3: Steven Spielberg.
4: Steven.
1: Kelly.
3: That's exactly what I was going to say as well.
1: Spielberg.
0: Now, I'm thinking...
1: It's a bit one
0: of these films that is a little bit... Martin Scorsese. Although I don't think it is, because he's all about Goodfellas and stuff like that.
1: Okay.
0: I can't think who did it.
1: Question two.
0: Question
3: two.
0: Thank you.
1: TV.
0: Mm-hmm.
1: All right. Where is season four of White Lotus due to be set?
0: I can go through the first two for you.
1: So season one was Hawaii.
0: Yes.
1: Season two was Thailand.
0: Yeah.
1: Season three was Italy.
0: No, it was Hawaii, Italy, and then it was Thailand.
1: Oh, yeah,
0: then
1: yeah. Thailand. Yeah. So
0: I don't know. So, okay. I mean, I'll have to take an educated guess on this. So.
1: How educated is your guess?
0: I would say about 60%.
1: Okay, well, that's too educated for me.
0: Okay.
1: Jojo, you look uneducated.
4: I am uneducated on this matter. Mexico
1: for Jojo. Kelly?
3: Greece.
1: Mexico. Kelly is saying Greece. And Goss, with your 60% education?
0: All right, so we've been Hawaii, been there. I'm going to say South Africa.
1: South Africa.
0: Yes.
1: Right.
0: No, Chappie. I don't want Chappie, please.
1: What educated your guess, by the way? You said you're 60% educated. Where have you got your information?
0: South Africa is a nice place to visit.
1: Okay, so you weren't actually more educated than the other two.
0: I wanted to hear what the other two were going to say first.
3: That's cheating. That's not really.
1: That is cheating.
0: How is that cheating?
1: That is very much cheating. Question three, music.
0: Yeah.
4: Who had an album called The Trinity in 2005?
0: Oh, I'll go first. No idea. Ludacris.
5: Luda!
3: Ooh, The Trinity.
4: Goss says Luda.
0: You know what? I've just realised maybe I do prefer Makers of Questions.
3: The Trinity. It's really not ringing a bell for me. I'm going to kick myself when I find out the answer.
0: Okay.
4: All right, Jojo, go on.
3: I'm just going to piggyback off yours, Luda.
4: Luda. Kelly?
0: That was a proper guess.
3: I'm going to go... Let's go...
0: Five.
3: Dr. Dre.
0: Okay.
4: Are you just going to dance around the mic? Yeah. Like, yeah?
0: Yeah,
4: okay.
0: Can you... Please.
3: Sorry.
0: Thank you.
4: Question four.
0: Question
3: four.
4: Travel.
0: Travel.
4: I'm off to Mexico on Thursday.
0: Viva la Mexico!
4: Yay. Which is further north, Cancun or Tulum?
3: Ooh.
0: I've never been to that side of Mexico. Uh-huh. I don't know. Shall I go first then?
4: Well, no, because these two have no idea, right?
3: No idea. I'm going to go Cancun.
4: Jojo's saying Cancun. Kelly?
3: I'm going to go, what's the other one, Tulum?
4: Tulum. Goss?
0: I think it might be Tulum.
3: See, I like the questions where you give us options.
4: Yeah.
0: Yes.
4: Yeah, where it's a 50-50 chance that you'll get it correct.
3: Yeah, exactly.
4: Yeah. Finally, this is not an option, and it's will it be nearest? I don't know. When, this is autumn related, when is Black Friday this year?
0: I have no idea. I have no idea. I mean, what sort of racist question is that?
4: Get your phone.
3: I have an educated guess.
4: No, because it will be
3: in
4: your calendar.
3: Are you not allowed to have a calendar?
4: It will be in your calendar.
3: No, because then you'll know by date because of
0: stuff. No, she's answering.
3: No.
0: Speaking to the boyfriend.
4: Yeah, no, you can't.
3: No, that's cheating, Jojo.
6: The boyfriend?
0: No, I don't know. What are you doing?
6: About Black Friday?
0: No, Black Friday stuff.
3: No, cheating, Jojo. Phone away.
0: Then just take a guess.
3: I can make an educated guess.
0: Jojo goes first then. Jojo, because you're a cheater.
6: My
0: bad. Well, she actually looking at her phone for stuff. Jojo, you can't cheat like that. We don't do that on the... You know the rules.
3: No. No, that's cheating.
0: You can't do that.
3: That literally gives you the answer.
0: Jojo, as an educator.
4: Because in your calendar, they will tell you...
0: It will pop up.
3: Because you know... But you know what? Thursday is Thanksgiving and then by default...
0: Listen. She's a cute one. She can get away with it. And she's tired.
4: Anyway.
3: I can make an educated guess.
4: Well, let's leave you till last. Jojo?
6: My birthday is on the 9th of November, which I believe is a Monday. I have no idea.
4: Just any date.
0: Five.
6: I'm trying to make sure it's an actual Friday. That's what.
0: Three. Two.
6: Let's go 6th of November.
4: 6th of November.
0: I mean, I don't know. I'll say November the 19th.

0: Okay, ladies and gentlemen, it's time to hand the mic back to Quizmaster himself, Mr. Campbell. Campbell, for today's Disaster Mind answers, I'm going to predict 1 out of 5 today.
1: Predict?
0: Yes. What are you going to predict?
1: Not predict.
2: Predict 1 out of 5 as well.
0: Okay, Jojo? She's actually sitting. She's so cute. Look,
1: she is very
0: sitting.
1: Cute.
0: Okay, right, so Campbell's Campbell, the floor is yours.
1: Okay, 5 questions. Film, TV, music, travel, and autumn related. Question 1, film.
0: Question number
2: 1.
0: Thank you.
1: Who directed The Wolf of Wall Street? Jojo said Steven Spielberg.
3: And that's how you say it.
1: Kelly said Steven Spielberg.
0: And that's how you say it.
1: Yeah. And Goss said Scorsese or something.
0: Well, I said Martin, but... Okay.
1: Yeah, he said Martin. Just Martin.
0: Just Martin. I didn't. I said the name as well.
1: Oh, so you did say Scorsese.
0: Yes.
1: Okay. Are you right?
0: I don't know.
1: Yes, you were right.
0: Was I really? Yeah. That is such a jammy guess, man. I had no idea.
1: Yeah.
0: Because when you think of him, you used to think Goodfellas and Casino and stuff like that.
1: Oh, there you go.
0: Brilliant film. If you've never seen it, have you seen it?
2: Which?
0: The Wolf of Wall Street.
2: Oh, yeah. Absolutely incredible.
0: What
2: incredible.
0: A film. Was that Margot Robbie's first Hollywood?
1: Yeah.
0: That's where she... Do you know that... all that sort of stuff.
1: Weird. Such a good film.
0: Such a great film.
1: Question 2, TV.
0: Yes. Question number?
2: 2.
0: Thank you.
1: Where is season 4 of The White Lotus due to be set? Jojo said Mexico. Kelly said Greece. Goss said South Africa.
0: No, can you please do it in that accent?
1: South Africa.
0: Thank you.
1: Right. And,
0: I hate it, but love it at the same time.
1: What I am going to do, I'm feeling very generous, is I'm going to give a point to the person closest geographically.
0: Oh, interesting.
2: Not like you.
1: No, I'm joking. I'm not.
0: He's not.
1: There's no points.
0: Okay.
1: He's silly.
0: How you put him on the pedestal and he just comes up. Bang!
1: You crazy.
0: Get off!
1: Who do you think I am?
0: Get off!
1: That is insane.
0: Get out of here. But I love that so much.
1: You got so excited.
2: So excited.
1: Anyway, if anyone wants to be closest geographically, it would be Kelly with Greece.
2: I'm taking half a point.
1: You ain't taking nothing.
2: I am.
1: I ain't giving you nothing. It's actually the south of France.
2: Ooh. Oh, is

0: It will be set around the Cannes Film Festival.
1: Beautiful.
2: They've got to be filming that. Have they done it already?
0: I think it's due to come out at the beginning of 2027.
2: Okay. I have to say, Thailand one was a bit disappointing.
0: No, I really like the Thailand one. Anyway, question three, music.
2: Question
1: three.
2: Thank you.
0: Who had an album called The Trinity in 2005?
1: No idea.
2: No, I swear, if I got this right, this is such a jammy guess.
0: Goss said Ludacris, Jojo said Ludacris, and Kelly said Dr. Dre. I'm going to read some of the songs off the album. The first person to shout out the correct answer.
2: Oh, so you've got it.
1: Hold on. Are you actually going to give them a point this time?
0: Get half a point.
2: Half a point.
0: Okay. Firelink's intro, Head in the Zone, Send It On, Ever Blazing. Sean Paul is correct.
1: Hey!
0: But you ain't getting no points.
2: Okay.
0: No, you will. I'll give you a point. I'm giving you half a point.
2: Yeah,
0: I like that.
2: You should do.
0: JoJo get, in fact, you know what? You get a whole point.
2: Let's do that. Well done.
0: So,
3: are you okay?
2: No, because he hates giving half points. That's what it is. Yeah. He hates giving
1: half points.
2: So he can only give you a full point.
0: And also, you know, mixing up a bit.
3: That was a tough question, though.
0: It was a very tough question. But it's a banging album. We're like, give it up to me. Ever Blazing, Send It On, We Be Burning, Temperature.
1: Tunes.
0: All of them. Anyway, question four, travel. I asked, which is further north in Mexico, Cancun or Tulum?
2: Mm-hmm.
0: Jojo said Cancun. Kelly said Tulum. Goss said Tulum. It's 50-50, right?
1: Mm-hmm.
0: Hey? Or are they bang on the same longitude and latitude?
1: No.
0: Of course not. That would be silly. That'd be the same town.
1: Exactly.
0: Yeah, they're not the same town. No. They're different.
2: No.
1: So what is it?
0: The answer?
1: Yeah.
0: Yeah?
2: Yeah?
0: Well.
2: What?
0: You can get it wrong.
2: Yeah?
0: Or you Cancun get it right.
1: Ooh.
2: Okay. I'm sorry, what did you just say there?
0: Jojo gets it right.
2: Yay!
1: Jojo's in the lead.
2: She Cancun'd it right.
0: She Cancun'd
2: it right. Well done. Sorry, one more time. Yes, anyway, moving on.
0: And the final question, Autumn, when is Black Friday this year?
2: Yeah.
0: Jojo said the 6th of November. Goss said the 19th of November. And Kelly said the 29th of November. Jojo is the only one who actually said a Friday.
1: Yeah, I realised my maths were wrong.
0: Goss said a Thursday and Kelly said a Sunday. But Kelly was technically the closest because it is actually the 27th of November.
1: Which means
0: you get
1: a point! Callum, you said closest to.
0: I didn't say closest to you.
2: He
1: never
2: gives
1: closest
2: to you, does he?
1: Never. Technically, I should have 1.5 points right now.
0: So, Goss gets 1 point.
2: Yep.
0: Jojo gets 2 points.
1: And Kelly should have 1.5.
0: Where would you get your other half?
1: From the earlier question.
0: What question? What question did you get that you think you have
1: the
0: Greece?
1: White Lotus,
0: because Greece is near France.
1: Yeah,
0: is that what? Because they're in the same continent.
1: Yep.
0: You think you deserve a point for that?
1: Half a point.
0: Absolutely not.
1: Half a point for that and 1 point for question five, please. Thank you. Listen. Look, in my own
2: We go on the scoreboard, apart from Kelly.
0: Kelly's the only one. Yeah.
1: When do I ever get on the scoreboard? Let's be real.
2: Okay, right. Listen, I know for a fact that you didn't do any film trailers, so I'm going to squeeze one in before we leave the show because we've got to end the show with obviously what film is it. So this is, I played this yesterday and it's only 35 seconds long. Okay, so your first and your second.
0: Before you do, by the way, I went to see Avengers Endgame Encore.
2: Yeah.
0: And it's meant to have, what, 5 minutes extra footage?
2: Waste of time?
0: Probably 5 seconds extra footage.
2: I'm glad I didn't waste my money then.
0: Post-credit scene is about it. Two post-credit scenes.
2: I'm glad I didn't bother. That's why I sent it on the Nerd Chat.
0: Not worth it.
2: Right, anyway, so do you want to hear your first and second 7 days exclusive? Okay.
4: Hey, Ted, we're animated.
5: Ah, that means we can do anything now. No consequences.
4: I'm going to do a backflip. It hurts like real life.
5: Be sure to watch Ted, the animated series on Peacock, streaming December 17th.
4: Why would the animators do this to me?
5: An anvil? Oh, they're having fun. This is going to be fun.
2: All right, so listen, coming to us very, very soon, December the 17th. What happened to the second series? Was it even out?
0: I don't know, but...
2: Because the trailers...
0: I guess it's more expensive to keep filming a CGI Ted.
2: Yeah.
0: So they thought, let's just do an animated version.
2: I can't wait for that, though.
0: It's basically Family Guy.
2: But with Ted.
0: Yeah.
2: But with Ted. Okay, right. Coming to us December the 17th. Right, let's get out of here. But before we do, we need to end the show. It is time for What Film Is It? 3 clues and our prize. Jojo, are you ready?
3: Yes.
0: Jojo, okay. This is so easy.
2: Jojo, are you ready?
3: I'm listening.
2: Okay, first clue then, please, Kelly.
1: Okay. Your first clue this week The first film in this franchise features a theme park.
2: Oh.
1: Ooh. Anything from that, Jojo?
2: Theme park. Ooh.
6: Toy Story?
2: Toy Story.
1: No, not Toy Story.
0: Of any of films.
2: Wait, no, it's all, leave her alone.
1: No, let's...
2: Leave her alone.
0: I'm shocked.
2: Leave her alone.
1: Okay. Yeah. Your second clue this week is catastrophic.
0: The great word.
6: It's a Halloween film.
1: No.
2: Are you saying Halloween?
0: Oh.
1: No, I think she's asking if it's a Halloween theme.
2: Okay, sorry.
1: No.
2: Which one?
1: I guess though, but no.
2: Which one?
6: Final Destination.
1: No.
0: No.
6: That would be
2: no. Okay, would you like a third
1: okay,
2: clue?
1: Okay, your third and final clue, which might give it away this week.
2: Okay.
1: Tortoise, dolphins, and geese were sampled for this film.
2: Jojo, come on. Don't say.
6: No idea.
2: You have.
1: Come on, right.
2: Let's go back to the first clue.
0: Theme park.
1: Don't think theme park.
0: Go away.
2: Okay,
0: from
2: I'll tell you what. I'm going to help you a little bit with the first clue. This theme park wasn't open yet.
0: And then it was catastrophic.
1: And then it was catastrophic.
2: And then the third clue is. The third. I'm going to help you a little bit more.
0: Okay, you know the director you mentioned?
6: Yeah.
1: Him. Oh, yeah, that's.
6: Spielberg.
1: Yeah.
6: Jurassic Park!
1: Yeah!
0: I thought that was Campbell's. So easy, but apparently not.
2: It wasn't. I had to really think about this.
6: Do you know what it is?
0: So you know what it is? I forget how powerful my brain is compared to the normal person.
2: Let's have that one more time.
0: It's so powerful, my brain.
2: Your brain is so powerful.
0: I overestimate other people's
2: brains.
0: What
2: was that? What was that film called where Brad Pitt plays the superhero, animated one? And Will Ferrell was the bad guy in it.
6: What?
2: And he's got a really big brain.
0: Mastermind.
2: That's it. Your mastermind.
0: We talked about that earlier.
2: Yeah. So your mastermind. Okay, right, listen, well done. We out of here. Right, here's some breaking news. There is no football show. So there's just going to be music throughout the next 2 hours until 1 o'clock. Okay, so listen, stick around. If you love lovely music, we are out of here. Say bye, kids.
1: Bye.
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0: right kick. 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Called your bluff, better cite the source. 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
0: I said what I said. 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
1: Westside. 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

0: else is a hot topic? The fact that I have just ceremoniously started the show. Shaga and Melissa D covering Weekend Vibe from 1 p.m. to 4 p.m. or technically from 2 p.m. to 4 p.m. Let's just address the elephant in the room. There were just so many delays, and I literally rolled in with my suitcase, and I walked in listening to nothing but that good finish skew, and I knew today was going to be a good day. Whenever there's R&B playing, whenever there's good music on the West Side, from the old to the new, I know it's going to be a great day. Now, we do have a very, very special interview coming your way. We're going to be talking all things navigating crossroads. It's going to be a really exciting conversation with the CEO herself, the founder herself, rather. So make sure you keep it locked, keep it West Side. It's your girl, Melissa D.
1: Hey London, got a big event, upcoming celebration, or just a sweet tooth? We've got you covered.

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2: 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Turn your speakers up. I'm keeping you company on the weekend vibe. It's your girl, Melissa D, and I got one question for you. Well, actually, Ray J has one question for you.

Owen Sauard. He's actually on the official R&B UK charts. I can see exactly why. I think this next one is definitely going to be this. What do you mean, K-Tronada, a nipper of one track? This is Bittersweet on West Side Radio.

shadows moving in the

Now, I recently saw a video on the internet talking about this problem. This song. And TJ's basically said he is never going to get the three people on this track in the same room ever again, let alone a track.

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0: Frank.
1: Sit down.
0: Frank.
1: Stand up.
0: Frank.
1: Pass out.
0: Frank.
1: Wake up.
0: Frank.
1: Fade it.
0: Frank.
1: Fade it.

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1: Hey London, got a big event, upcoming celebration, or just a sweet tooth? 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

0: Let's go.
1: 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Must be near Halloween. Anyway, it's Jam Sessions time. 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
2: It's the Jam Sessions.
3: Yeah. 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

0: Dead bro sell the most albums. 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
1: Yeah, serious. 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

Bebo and Scorcher and JME. 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

0: That girl.
1: It's the Jam Sessions.
0: Dipping in the bag once again, Remy Boys. Jam Sessions on Westside. Look.

0: All right, it's me, Rudy. I'm in the building. Jam Sessions. It is now L-I-V-E live. As always, I'd like to do a quick weather check. And effectively, the weather is all right. It's not too bad. I was expecting a heat wave in September because that's what I was told was going to happen. And it never did. Anyway, sun's still shining. It hasn't got super cold yet. But I predict that it's going to be ridiculously cold this winter. So if you've got socks that you need to put on over other pairs of socks, get prepared. Dust off the old puffer jacket, not the one the roadman uses. The nice, you know, unthreatening cream version. Get that out from your Ziploc bag and get that ready, because I reckon it's going to be a super cold summer. It always happens when we have a super warm summer. But basically, summer is over. We're having somewhat of an extended summer, just a little bit. It's just not too cold yet. Anyway, as always, we like to check on the charts here on Jam Sessions. And unfortunately, this is my big worry with the UK R&B charts, the official one, that we worked so hard to get into place. And now it's here. It just seems like it's the same. No one's moved. Nobody has moved in the charts. K1 is still on top. She's still at number 3. Flows is still on. Do you know what I mean? Everything is in the exact same place in the top 10 as it was before. And this is what I was worried about. How much variance and movement is there going to be in this chart? And how are they counting it? So I'm going to go and do a bit more digging. Later on, we have a little Black History Month session on no less than Loose Ends, the pioneering R&B group from the UK. Anyway, in the meanwhile, let's go and do this.
1: It's the Jam Sessions.

0: Jam Sessions. Jam Sessions on a Sunday. Don't forget, later on, we have a little focus for Black History Month here in the UK. All of October, I will definitely be doing something on this show to pay my respects to those who have come before me in the land of music. And this week, we're starting off with, as I say, a pioneering group in British R&B. In fact, they were so good that the Americans thought they were theirs. It was a product of America, but it wasn't. It was UK's very own Loose Ends. I'm going to say a big shout out to Carl McIntosh, whom without this show probably wouldn't exist. In fact, he was our first guest. And he landed off the plane. No, it wasn't his flight up. He landed off the plane just to come and meet Carl McIntosh. Absolute legend. And then we saw him 2 weeks later at Acton Carnival. That was really strange. However, it was a delightful experience. And a lot of this country owes Loose Ends a debt of gratitude when it comes to R&B. But anyway, we'll be delving into that a little bit later. Next week, I can tell you now, it'll probably be Soul to Soul, but we'll see what happens. Okay, so how have you been this weekend so far? I was at the Boom on Saturday. That was last night. I'm surprised I'm still awake because I'm absolutely shattered. Had a great time down there, R&B, hip-hop, and the whole nine yards. If you're in the Windsor area and you see my name on the flyer, please come and visit me. You'll enjoy yourselves, all but not guaranteed, because I am still Mr. Show Up and Mr. Blow Up, Mr. Turn Up and Mr. Burn Up. I want to send a big shout-out to Jack Smith, who did me a massive favour last night. Awesome, awesome stuff. Anyway, back to the music. Or maybe we have a break, I'm not sure. We'll see what happens in, let's find out what happens now.
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Jam Sessions. Right, did you know? Did you know? You see, grime, right? Grime, the genre of music that came out of seemingly nowhere, is now 25 years old. 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So, do you remember when grime came out? What is your favourite grime lyric? What is your favourite grime track? I want to know this afternoon. You can catch me on 07349 051703, 07349 051703, or indeed live and direct on a TikTok live with my name on it. Just look for Steve Rude and you'll find me there.

0: unregulated radio stations. I don't want to use the other word for it because I just don't believe in it. It was unregulated and it was free, basically. You didn't have to pay any licensing for it. And it gave you the music that you wanted to listen to at the time. Music that wasn't being catered for by other larger legal radio stations. Anyway, grime, massive. Who started it in your estimation? There's so many different combatants there. This has been argued for ages. Was it Wiley? Is Wiley truly the godfather of grime? Is it a former guest of ours? Mr. Bushkin himself from Heartless Crew. Is he the biological father of grime? All that and more. Just let me know on 07349 051703. That's 07349 051703. We're going to get back to the music. Don't forget, we've got some brand new stuff at the top of the hour. But in the meanwhile, let's go do this. Here's J5.
1: It's the Jam Sessions.

Egyptian. Tell them fi go on eviction. This one, yeah, it's a the bad gal edition. See them gal that contradiction. Them say them sitting tight, a bare fiction. The whole of them a beat. Body smoking, cigarette, shit

0: Right, it seems everybody has been in a chokehold with their streaming platform of choice. Normally the spotty one, if you understand what I mean. So, if I was to ask you, if I was to give you an August chord and plug it in, what would be the top three tunes you would play? If you wanted me to be interested in your music selection, right, as a DJ, you need to be a bit of a selector, right? So if I was to give you the August chord this afternoon, right, and I said, look, impress me with your selector skills, what would be the top three tunes you would get me to listen to? Right, they don't have to be R&B and hip-hop if you don't want them to be. You can have them some, you know, garage or house even, whatever it is. Let me know this afternoon what your top three tracks would be if I gave you the August chord and asked you to impress me. And you're not allowed to look at Spotify or any other of these streaming platforms. You've got to do this off the top of your dome. I am not going to tell you what mine are just yet, because I need to think about this question as much as you do, and I'll tell you the next time I speak to you. All right? That simple. So if you're into something weird, like, I don't know, trip-hop or K-pop. No, don't play me any K-pop, please. Actually, K-pop is banned from this challenge. I don't want to hear it. It's just R&B anyway, isn't it? Yeah, so what would be your top three tunes this afternoon? R&B, hip-hop, slow jams, house, garage, jungle, drum and bass, whatever it is. What would be your top three tunes that you would play on the August chord to impress me? Let me know this afternoon.
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0: Hour number two of the world's greatest show on a Sunday called Jam Sessions. It's this one. Jam Sessions. Rudy's in the hot seat. Brand new music on the way.
1: It's the Jam Sessions.

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1: What's that?
0: Here's Timbaland, brand spanking new.
1: Hey.

UK Few and the legend himself, Timbaland. That's called Safe and it's brand new. And from the US, Virginia in particular, we move over to the UK for one of the R&B's brightest rising stars. Here comes Esosa.

running it. It's a brand new tune. Don't forget, when you're sending me messages, your number just comes out. So we need a name on there as well. Someone's just sent me one about some jungle music, and they want to tell me all about it, but I just need your name. So don't forget the telephone number, the WhatsApp number, 07349-051703. That's 07349-051703. Now here's Kirk Franklin, because it's Sunday, and Glorilla.

0: stretch your hands, stretch your hands. You help me understand. Anything else fail, what's gonna happen? You always gotta play the biggest prayer war. I know my words reach, cause I could be in the dirt right now. Instead, I'm on the beach, chilling in my BB.
1: What that mean?
0: I'm in my

Jam sessions on a Sunday afternoon. That's Kirk Franklin, Anglorilla. The track is called This Time. And if you know the original track, Dano, then you know Dano. See what I did there? Right, let's get to the phones. Richie T, thank you for sending in your name, buddy. 0734905173, that's 0734905173. That's our WhatsApp number. You can contact us anytime you like. I asked this afternoon, if I gave you the AUX cord, how would you impress me with your selection? What was the top three tunes you'd select for me to listen to get me into whatever you're into? Richie T says, Jungle. It's the best music ever. I will play you Valley of the Shadows by Origin Unknown. Now, I know this tune backwards, of course. Then I'll play Original Nutter, Shy FX and UK Apache. Good selection so far. And then I'll play you Leviticus, Burial, which is an absolutely cracking tune, and that, you get me? That's iconic. That's an iconic selection there, mate. In fact, if I was trying to get someone into Jungle, that's exactly what I'd do. I'll play them those tunes. Valley of the Shadows, probably not in that order, but who cares about the order, right? Valley of the Shadows, Original Nutter, Shy FX, UK Apache. I might have to slip something on by Shy FX later. And Burial, Leviticus. That is an absolute monster tune. In fact, Todd Terry's just remixed it. And it's really good. We'll do another one of these in about 5 minutes. 07349-051703. 07349-051703. That's the WhatsApp number this afternoon. Back to the brand new music.

I will buy your publishing. 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

0: never BS. Can you for less, boy? Pick it up. That is Pharrell, brand spanking new, alongside eat it up, Quavo it up, and Tyler the Creator. Baby Breath is the name of the track. Seeing as Richie T is the first one this afternoon to answer the question. Peter, yeah. Massive fan of Jungle. Peter, so I thought I'd play him some. Here comes some Shy FX and King.
1: Does anybody else want to hear some real groove tonight? Okay.

0: K-I-N-G with an H on the end. They've had a little project running for a little while and it is absolutely fantastic. Next up, Chinese Kitty and Face Card. Big shout to Melissa on the WhatsApp number. We're going to be finding out what's her top three 90s R&B, which is what she likes and wants to get me into. Here's Chinese Kitty. And Face Card, brand spanking new. I actually like this one quite a bit.
1: I need a hitter, tell me where to find him. I'm in your city if I know they got
2: him. Brand new,
1: a bad, dumb as big as problem. If he is savage, I'ma bring it out.

0: Chinese Kitty face card, brand spanking new. Also new is Drake's new release, FOMO. 14 tracks of slowish music. I don't know what he's up to. But I went to have a look and to have a listen, rather, and to find out which is the best track. And for me, this is it. Here comes Quebec by Drake. From the collection called FOMO.
1: I know it's true. I know it's true. I know
2: it's a vibe.
1: I know.
0: After this, we'll deal with Melissa's top three R&B 90s.
1: Burning up in flames, burning deep inside. I don't think I could ever change. Maybe one day, but for now, I got nothing to gain. Love my mom to death, but she know we are not the same. Black skies, blue bills, my eyes turning red. Purple stones encrusted, I can't heal just yet. Yellow looking orange, I'm probably high off these meds. Strange things are happening, I swear that's the feds. Most that got it out for me, I never met. Can't think of nothing else but counting on the dead. Lost so many angels, only heaven knows what's next. Things go through me, now my got me stressed. If this move get made, we should push out to Quebec. Head above these waters and ice below the neck. Real been going down and shit I can't forget. 213, add that up and tell me what you get. Twist the six, I'm plotting every chance that I get. Phantom at a crib in my

0: That is Quebec by Drake.
1: I know.
0: From the album FOMO. But let's go and deal with Melissa now. Earlier on the show, I did ask you if I was to pass you the aux cord and give you the chance to give me three tunes to get me into whatever you're into. What would those top three tunes be? And so far, we've had some Jungle from Rishi T. And now we have Melissa on the WhatsApp number 07349 051703. That's 07349 051703. And she has given me her top three R&B tracks from the 90s. This is what she wants me to listen to. So the first one is One Sweet Day by Mariah Carey and Boyz II Men. I think that's a bit sad. Makes me want to cry inside. Just a little bit. What do you think? Is that a great track for getting somebody into what you're getting into? I'm not sure. You let me know. You can tell me on the WhatsApp number. Also, next up is The Boy Is Mine, Brandy and Monica. That's from 1998. That is a great track. And I think that speaks to R&B. Apparently, it was inspired by Michael Jackson and Paul McCartney's The Girl Is Mine from a long time ago. You remember that tune? If you're old enough, you'll remember. If not, no worries. You can go and look it up on YouTube. And the third track, which is her attempt to get me into what she's into, is No Scrubs by TLC. Now, funnily enough, I can play that track now in a nightclub and it will still go off. That's mad. So that's Melissa's top three tracks. What do you think? You can let me know this afternoon. 07349 051703 on the WhatsApp line. I can squeeze in a couple more before the break. In fact, that's exactly what I'm going to do right now. Fireboy DML and Jazz World. 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

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And if this is your style of music, don't forget to check out the Afrobeat show on Thursday from 7 p.m. Sugar and Gracie take you through the best of the best. We're going to take a short break. When we come back, more fun and games from me and jam sessions. Hey London, got a big event, upcoming celebration, or just a sweet tooth? We've got you covered.

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Phoenix Lau Taurus. Here we go again, brand spanking new. It's what we do on a Sunday afternoon. We have a special guest coming up later on this afternoon as well. But in the meanwhile, let's get on with some more brand new music. Here's Zaya Bell and My Guy Mars. What Lovers Do on Jam Sessions. Mars.

0: Zaya Bell and My Guy Mars. What lovers do on a Sunday afternoon? That's your business, that is. Next up, we have someone returning to working. Iceberg Slim, almost 17 years ago, had another track out called Nursery Rhymes. And I didn't hear anything from him since. But recently, on social media, he's popped up alongside another superstar of back in the day, Regav. They have a brand new track together. It's called CEO, and it sounds just like this.
1: Brand new.

That is Iceberg Slim alongside Regarve, produced by Dreddy on So Solid Fame. I say So Solid, he's produced for everybody that game, Geezer, including Busta Rhymes. Good to see Iceberg Slim back, minus the American accent. More brand new music on the way this afternoon and a special guest. And don't forget, we have a little focus on Black History Month this month with Loose Ends.

Sholey, Ty Henley and Capella Gray. Summer's over and it is. Can't go outside without a jacket now. Here's Tia Gordon, brand spanking new. It's called Feel. R&B, hip-hop, house, UK tribal, the whole nine yards this afternoon.

That's Young Miami again. That's called 2008. Destin Conran has been causing a lot of stir recently with his new collection of music. Here's one of his tracks right now, Nervous.

DJ Pineapples on R&B Source, which indeed you can catch this evening from 9 p.m. right here. That's R&B Source with DJ Pineapples, all things R&B. The girl is deep in the genre. Right, let's keep it moving. Amani, world class, sounds like this. Got to send a big shout to all the promoters, agents, A&Rs, label execs that send us music every week. Obviously, the independent artists as well. Without you guys, we don't have a show. Well, not this show anyway. Got everyone else's show. This is why this is the best.

Been playing this one for a couple of weeks now. Take us up to the break. Is something a little bit cheeky. I played this one last night at the Boom in Windsor, and everyone was quiet until they heard Rihanna's voice. Here's a cheeky little edit. Hold tight, AAA, for this one. This is Diamonds and Fever.

0: Vince Cartel, and of course Rihanna. We are going to take a break. When we come back, we have a special guest. Like a diamond. Shine bright like live and direct in the studio. Shine bright like a diamond. This is Jam Sessions on Westside, 89.6 FM in London. 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And now on Crystal Clear, DAB. Let me do you a favor right now. Alexa, play Westside Radio.
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Yeah, it's hour number three. We've got a special guest coming up. I'll just add some awesome information. Jam it's Rudy in the building. We're going to play one tune and get right to our guest. Don't go away. Here comes Tiana Bianca and Busy Signal, brand spanking new.

0: It's me, Rudy, on Jam Sessions on a lovely, beautiful Sunday afternoon where the sun is shining somewhere else. I promised you a brand spanking new guest, and boy, do we have one. Would you like to introduce yourself, please, lady?
1: Hi, Westside. It's Sheena.
0: Hello, Sheena. How are you doing?
1: I'm good, thank you. How are you?
0: Not too bad. I'm flustered. I'm like Batman. As long as I'm prepared, I am good. Right. I hear an accent in your vocage.
1: You do.
0: Where's the accent from?
1: I'm from the West Midlands.
0: The West Midlands?
1: Yes.
0: Whereabouts in the West Midlands?
1: I'm from Bromsgrove. Where's it? It's like Worcester.
0: Worcester, okay.
1: Worcestershire. Yes.
0: Almost Brummie, but not quite Brummie.
1: That's the one.
0: Okay, so do you punch people away for saying that you're from Brum?
1: Not at all.
0: You should do. I would. It's terrible. If I had to force you to put a label on a box containing your music, what would the label say?
1: Eclectic.
0: However,
1: my range... Mm-hmm. I've sang a lot of songs in the years of being a singer, but R&B and soul are my go-to, is where my heart lies.
0: That's your favourite?
1: Yeah.
0: This afternoon I've been asking the listeners to give me the top three tunes they would let me listen to if I'd handed them the aux cord.
1: Right.
0: And we've had one for drum and bass, or rather jungle, and we've had one for 90s R&B. What three tunes, ooh, off the top of your head, would you give to me, would you play me if I gave you the aux cord to get me into what you're listening to?
1: Oh, goodness. Here we go. You might be here all day. Okay, so at the moment, I've been listening to a lot of Lauryn Hill.
0: Yeah. The Miseducation of?
1: That's the one.
0: Right.
1: And it's Zion that I've been listening to a lot.
0: Mm-hmm.
1: So, yeah, that one. And Battle by Wookiee.
0: All right, so there's proper R&B, and then there's some garage
1: in there.
0: Yeah.
1: And also Mary J. Blige, All Night Long.
0: Oh, what a tune. You're now a broski. Once you say Mary J., that's one of my favourite artists of all time.
1: And mine, truly. Yeah.
0: Okay, let's go right back to the beginning.
1: Okay.
0: When you were a little Sheena.
1: Yeah.
0: Is Sheena your stage name?
1: No, Sheena is my name and my
0: stage
1: name.
0: It's just your name. Because you know there's a cartoon character called Sheena that has blonde hair.
1: Oh.
0: Pretty similar to you, by the way.
1: Oh, goodness.
0: Yeah, there you go.
1: I must look.
0: I'm going to have a look later on. Let's go right back to the beginning when you were a little Sheena.
1: Yes.
0: How did you realise you had a voice that you could use?
1: Well, apparently my auntie and my mum and everyone in the family say I was a little bit of a strange child, because before I could really sing, talk, I sang. I used to sing to my dolls. I had this vibrato that was strange to them.
0: Mm-hmm.
1: And it developed. And then I went to high school, and my music teacher, Miss Best, if she's out there listening.
0: Hello, Miss Best. If you catch this on the internet later.
1: Yeah. She put me into a girl group at school, and then it all elevated from there.
0: We're going to get on to girl groups later, because listeners of this show know I love girl groups because there's always something going on in a girl group. You were singing, you had a natural voice.
1: Yeah.
0: When did you decide that you were going to take this as something you could do for yourself?
1: So we were in a girl group. We moved down to London, like West London. And from then, really, so we were rehearsing all the time. It was Eternal's management that took us on it originally.
0: Wow.
1: Yes. And then we moved on then to do backing vocals for the amazing house singer, Kathy Brown.
0: Shout out to Kathy Brown, former guest of this show.
1: Oh, love Kathy. Hello, Kathy, if you can hear me as well. And so we went on Top of the Pops and we toured for her song that was out called Strings of Life, Strong on My Own. And so from there, I just started to pave my way then. And then went into another girl group. And then I took a break from it, actually. Because that's all I knew.
0: I'm not surprised because of the girl groups. But anyway, can we just talk about the girl groups for a little while? Because I love girl groups.
1: Yeah.
0: Boy groups are boring. Girl groups are fantastic.
1: Oh.
0: So girl groups, what was the name of the girl group?
1: Okay, so I was in a couple of them. So
0: the first one. Let's talk about the first one. We're getting the second one in a bit.
1: The first one, It was, what was the first one? We were called Obsession.
0: Obsession.
1: Yeah, and we did like regional TV, Children in Need, which was amazing and was at the tender age of like 13.
0: Wow, so you really was a young girl group.
1: Yeah, literally a very young girl group. And we used to write all our own lyrics and songs and we were really proud of them. And yeah, and then we moved on. And then I was in another girl group called Risqué.
0: Risqué, what is up with these names, man? Obsession, Risqué.
1: That was very short-lived. And then the last girl group I was in was put together by So Fragrance and they were trying to find the girl, ultimate girl band for their fragrance. And it was like coincided with the Nintendo DS girl band game.
0: Right.
1: And it was called City Girls.
0: City Girls, yay! How do you get into these girl groups? Not that I want to get into one myself, because I just don't need the drama, you know.
1: Yeah.
0: I would grow my hair and put it all out again if I did that. How is it a case of you being in the right place at the right time or people recognising your talent and saying, that will sound good with...
1: Yes, basically. So the first group, we were put together ourselves by our music teacher. And then obviously we moved on from that. And then from the management, then they took me somewhere else and then I formed another group. So most of the groups I've been in, apart from City Girls, City Girls was an auditioned,
0: audition situation.
1: Yeah, it was, yeah.
0: So did you find that there was a lot of push and pull in the group as someone always tries, someone always tries to stand out. Someone always tries to be the Beyonce of the group and downgrade everybody else to be the other members. But do you end up being the Beyonce of the groups?
1: No, not intentionally, anyway. I was the main singer of the groups, for sure. The lead vocalist, should we say. But, you know, I'm very much of a... You know, I wanted us all to... I'm a girl person and we did the harmonies together and that was great. I love harmonies. So when we came together with the harmonies, that's what stood out to me. You know, it's quite a lonely... Being the lead singer, it's quite a lonely world because you have to look after yourself. You know, you can't... You know, you've got the pressure on you to perform and carry as well.
0: Yeah, I'm guessing that if you are in a group, then you can't be the weak link.
1: No, you can't. No.
0: So, in that, it still must be quite competitive internally.
1: Oh, yeah. I think it's healthy competition. I mean, in the girl groups I've been in, it's all been healthy competition and, you know, encouragement. And that's what it should be, really.
0: Mm-hmm.
1: And, you know... A lot of the girls went their own way. They went on to have families. They went on to become teachers. I think, you know, me personally, there was no untoward within the group. It was fun. It was great. I missed home because I was so young then. I did miss home. So I needed them girls to lift me and support me they thought they knew.
0: You've kind of grown up in the business then, technically.
1: Well, yeah, I suppose I have, yeah.
0: And what's been the best thing so far? The best thing about being in a girl group, even though you've done it multiple times, what is the best thing about it?
1: The laughs. I was in a girl group called Little Miss Jackson as well. So I've been in four. I forgot about that one. I loved that girl group. We went used to record, really vibe in the studio, write our songs with the producers, and then we'd go home and we'd chill and we'd have a laugh, and they felt like my sisters, they really did. So that's the best part, the family unit you can build, and also vibing to the same music and being creative with each other and developing a sound, and we're like, yeah, that's good, isn't it? You know, it's good, it's lovely. It's, you know, you're not on your own.
0: A lot of these girl groups are created by TV shows. Have you ever done anything like that?
1: I haven't done any TV shows.
0: So not the Voice or... What's the one with the chairs? That is a Voice. Have you done X Factor or anything like that at all?
1: None of
0: that. Would you do anything like that at all?
1: Never say never. The Voice, I love to watch The Voice with my mom and my nan. And they're just some impeccable singers on there. And I love to watch it. I love the judges as well. So never say never.
0: I always wonder what it would be like to pour your heart out on stage and have nobody turn around.
1: Oh, so do I.
0: Devastating.
1: Devastating, yeah.
0: I want to go on it just for that and then start around afterwards. We're going to play a track from a brand new boy band, aka a four-part male vocally group, because we don't call them boy bands anymore. It is what it is. And then we're going to come back straight away with some more from Sheena. This is Jam Sessions on Westside, and this is Solidified.

0: That was Solidified, brand spanking new. They're a brand new boy band. And we've been talking about this quite a lot. Ladies and gentlemen, we are still here with our guest. Sheena's in the building. Yay! Sheena. Queen of the girl groups.
1: Wow.
0: Yeah. Let us... what do you think of that track, by the way? I thought it was a bit poppy.
1: I loved it. Yeah.
0: Nice little poppy bounce to it. Hopefully they do well. Yeah, nice little melody in there. Yeah, cool.
1: Good look to them.
0: Fantastic. You've been... it seems that you are able to turn your hand to most genres of music. R&B being your favourite.
1: Absolutely.
0: And then followed the close second by UKG.
1: Yeah, go on. Yeah, definitely. Yeah.
0: And some drum and bass.
1: Yeah, and house music.
0: Do you find it easy to do all of that stuff, or like just changing your lane whenever you want to?
1: Yeah, I do, to be honest with you. I love all. I've grown up on all kinds of music, all genres. I respect and appreciate all music. Mm-hmm. And that's just where I've seemed to go into that music at that time. So I took a while out of the singing for about 5 years, actually.
0: Wow.
1: And I became a midwife. Yeah, so...
0: You can't see my face, but my jaw's dropped to the floor.
1: So after the girl groups and the session singing and the backing singing, I then moved on and thought, I need...
0: Something else.
1: But something else alongside it, and to fulfil my care, the care in me, you know. And I was my older sister Elisa's birthing partner, and mm-hmm. that's what stemmed me to become a midwife. And so I've been a midwife for 10 years now. And so I went out with the girls... And we went to a UK garage event. The MC passed me the mic one day and I took it and I ran with it, didn't I? And that's it then. The music, the performance in me came. And then following from that, house music producers got in touch with me, asked me to write songs for them, sing the songs as well. So they've done extremely well on Tracksource and Beatport. And yeah. And then it's brought me all the way back round to here,
0: which is great.
1: R&B.
0: You can't come back if you ain't gone away.
1: Yeah.
0: Unfortunately, this place can't get rid of me, and I can't get rid of it. So speaking of being a mistress of multi genres, you've been called the mashup queen.
1: Well, yes.
0: Because your ability to do so much and do it so flexibly.
1: Yeah, I love them.
0: What did you start off doing? Because, like, you know, when I've spoken to guests before about doing different genres, it's because of a remix that someone's done of their R&B track, say, but you're going in there writing these other genres of music.
1: Yes, yeah, of course. So it's totally organic, to be honest. I was walking the dog one day and I was listening...
0: As you do
1: every day. And I was listening to The Murder She Wrote, Chakademus and Pliers song. And, you know, I love that song. Anyone who knows me knows I love that song. It's my kitchen song. I'm jigging away. And I just started singing the Blue Cantrell over it. And I thought, oh... Okay, so I searched the instrumental on YouTube and I thought, oh, let's see what I can do with this, you know. And then it just naturally, I sang Breathe and then I naturally blended into the Diana King Shy Guy.
0: Don't give it all away.
1: And then I went into my garden, recorded it, posted
0: it. Hold on, so you went into your garden to record it?
1: Yeah.
0: Or in a shed?
1: You got to do it. In the back garden. It was a lovely day. I just thought, let's do this. And then I posted it. I was a bit dubious at first. I thought, are people going to like it? And then my phone just started going off. Ping, ping, ping. I was like, oh my God. I was so overwhelmed. I was like, whoa. And yeah, and since then, people have seen Sheena and it's just propelled me into the social media network. And I couldn't be more grateful, to be honest. That feedback, it just gives you that little bit of confidence again.
0: All right. That's great, but I think we should hear some of it. Is that all right if we do this?
1: Oh, okay. Yeah, okay.
0: Yeah, sure?
1: Yes.
0: Are you ready?
1: I think I am.
0: All right, ladies and gentlemen, this is Jam Sessions on Westside 89.6 FM in London, around the world on This Is Westside.com. Our guest this afternoon is Sheena. And as long as the technology gods are with us this afternoon, she sounds just like

0: Mate, what are you talking about? I was singing along. Luckily, I turned my mic down so no one could hear me, because otherwise I would have wrecked your performance. That was awesome.
1: Oh,
0: awesome.
1: Thank you.
0: I can now
1: thank
0: see you. Why you're the mashup queen. You did
1: thank
0: that
1: you.
0: Right. You did that right. Lovely,
1: good.
0: Lovely,
1: thank
0: lovely.
1: You.
0: I want you to do it again, but differently. We'll do that another time. We'll do that another time. Okie dokie. I want to talk about I Want Your Love / Let's Groove.
1: Okay.
0: I want to talk about it in a little bit.
1: Yeah.
0: But I want to, we have a lot of younger artists listening to this show.
1: Okay.
0: And so it's always interesting to get other people's takes on the music industry. People
1: absolutely.
0: Want to, people love, oh, fame, whatever, but they don't know about the business part of it and the bit that can cheer you up a little bit.
1: Oh, yeah.
0: Was that, if you don't mind me asking, the reason that you stepped away from the business?
1: Yes, a little bit. Yeah, it was. Because that's all I knew was singing. I left school, went straight to London, in and out of the girl bands. So that's all I knew. And I needed another focus. I needed another part of Sheena, you know. And there are a lot of ups and downs within the music industry. You know, you're waiting on the big bosses to say yes to your future, to your love, to your dream. And yeah, so that was part of the reason. It was, but I also felt like I'd done a lot within that. I'd learned a lot, experienced so much, so grateful for it. I just wanted to, you know, there's two sides of me, you know, and now even being a midwife as well and coming back to the singing, you know, I don't have to choose. For a while, I thought I had to choose between being an artist and a midwife.
0: Well, you don't have to.
1: I don't have to.
0: Two things,
1: you know,
0: can be true at the same time.
1: There you go. You know, that's it.
0: What would you change about the music industry if you could?
1: Oh, I think this question, if it was asked years ago, would be more platforms and more ways and ability to showcase yourself. But now it is so good for independent artists and artists in general. The social media platforms now is amazing. And, you know, that's what should have happened years ago. But, you know, time
0: it is what it is.
1: It
0: maybe
1: is
0: MySpace
1: is.
0: Wasn't enough.
1: Hey, MySpace.
0: MySpace was awesome.
1: It was. You took me back.
0: Indeed, I have to. What we're going to do now is we're going to take a short break, come back with the tune, and we'll have more from you directly after that. Ladies and gentlemen, this is Jam Sessions on Westside.
2: Westside.
0: Hey, London. 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

0: So that was Too Rare and A-Marie, brand spanking new. Just when you thought A-Marie wasn't doing anything, it pops up. Great little remix and a lovely little video as well to go with. You can go and check that out right now. But the tune has just been released, so it's brand spanking new. Our guest this afternoon is still, and will always be, well, at least for the next half an hour, Sheena's in the building!
1: Hey!
0: Sheena, I've just seen tons of stuff about girl groups for some reason. I don't know what... I don't know what this is going on. So you were managed by the same people that managed Eternal.
1: Yes.
0: And Michelle Gale.
1: Yes.
0: Can you just continue?
1: Well, who was in Eternal then? Because Eternal had parted ways by this point. M&A as well.
0: Wow, the underpants guys.
1: Yeah, that one. So we had to sing in front of those. We used to be in a room and rehearsing as a group. And the manager would come in and say, right, sing in front of Michelle, sing in front of Louise. And we're like, okay. And we did.
0: Why would they ask me? Just cause?
1: They'd just literally turn up on us and say, go on, go and sing in front of these. We're like, all right then. And we just rehearsed.
0: And you just went and did it.
1: We had no choice. We just got on with it.
0: I suppose it kind of builds your confidence.
1: Yeah, it does. It worked for
0: sure.
1: Did
0: you see them as peers or someone that you could learn from?
1: Both. To be honest, definitely someone to work, to learn from.
0: Mm-hmm.
1: I think all artists, you can learn from each other. But it was very much like I was a little bit stargazed, to be honest with you.
0: Mm-hmm.
1: But we gave it some either way. We did. We just loved the experience, you know. We just loved that opportunity.
0: All right. That must have been mad.
1: Yeah,
0: but anyway, I wanted to go back and zoom back in on yourself. I Want Your Love, Let's Groove. That was a tune you had.
1: Yes. Came out last May.
0: Last May? Was that recent?
1: Yeah, literally last year. Yeah, May the 4th.
0: And what made you write I Want Your Love? And who were you talking to at the time?
1: I was talking... well, let's not go there.
0: Leave it.
1: I was working with a producer called Roo J and a DJ. And he's doing bits right now. He's doing amazingly well. So I got to know him through another DJ producer called Joe Hunt. He did all the Nice and all those events, mm-hmm. you know, the garage events, etc., yep. Funky House. And he got put in touch with me. And he said, you know, I want you to bring your vocal, your power vocal and ad lib to this track. And so I did. And I said, I Want Your Love. And that was what came about. And I wrote another track, Let's Groove, with him. And that did really well as well. But I Want Your Love is still spanning all over the world and still being played now, especially at this, you know, the end of the season now. But in the summer, it went skyrocketing.
0: Ballistic.
1: Yes, yes.
0: And that's the way you like it.
1: Yeah.
0: We were discussing off air, and you've worked with some pretty big names, especially if you're a fan of UKG.
1: Yeah.
0: Sonship are massive.
1: Yes. I was pulled in with Sonship. I don't know if he would remember me now, but it was with Sonship. We wrote and sang a song as a group. There were three of us there in one of the girl groups.
0: This is a girl group endeavour, was it?
1: Yes, it was, but there were only three of us at this point, so we were just, you know, edging out to see, you know, what was about really and who would like to work with us or just me, mm-hmm. etc. And that was around my session singing times as mm-hmm. well. TJ Moses.
0: Yeah.
1: You're moving too fast.
0: Yeah.
1: Him.
0: Don't get me start singing because all this lot will switch off.
1: So we recorded a couple of songs with him as well. That was amazing. He was very technical. He really brought the voice out of the song, the emotion out of the song. I remember that. I really do.
0: So on this run of your career, what are you hoping to achieve this time around?
1: You know what? I'm back now and I've been back for a couple of years now and I feel I know myself.
0: Mm-hmm.
1: That's how I feel. Going through the music industry, singing all different genres and loving every aspect of that. I've found where my heart lies. I know where my heart lies now. So you're going to expect songs to be released next year. I'm working with some producers in Canada and the UK.
0: Mm-hmm.
1: And we're just trying to fine-tune the sound. So I love 90s R&B. I love the storytelling of it. I love the harmonies, the ad-libs, all of that. So I'm trying to incorporate that with a modern twist, I think. I'm not trying to bring back the 90s because you can't. It's still relevant now and people's... love it, and I've realised that even more so by doing the R&B blends that I do, how much they resonate with everybody, the nostalgia. But yeah, that's what my music will. I want to tell my own story eventually.
0: And that coupled with your newfound self-confidence.
1: Well, it's given me a different confidence, having like over 3 million views on that one video. It blew me away completely. Mm-hmm. It made me cry. That's what it did.
0: You're supposed to be happy.
1: Yeah, I know, but cry with happiness, cry with pride, cry just because of, you know, I thought I was, like I said, I had to choose between two things, midwifery and singing, and I don't, and I realise that now, and I'm going to grab it and run with it.
0: Good.
1: And do what I feel, you know?
0: Tell me about Don't Leave Me.
1: Don't Leave Me. So this is one of the mashups I did on Instagram and all the social media.
0: Mm-hmm.
1: And I love that song. I love the original song so much. The beat just runs through my body when I hear it every time. So that was another R&B blend. I just chose a couple of different songs to put on there and try and create a story with it.
0: Do you wanna perform that for us this afternoon?
1: Why not? Yeah. Okay.
0: Good. Are you properly what's the word I'm looking for? Hydrated?
1: Hydrated. I think so.
0: Good. All right. Ladies and gentlemen, once again, this is Jam Sessions on Westside, 89.6 FM in London, around the world on thisiswestside.com, and now on DAB. Our guest is Sheena.
1: Hey. Hi.
0: And she sounds just like this.

0: Genkin, you did it again. This is why you are the mashup queen.
1: Thank you.
0: That was
1: that
0: awesome.
1: Means a lot. Thank you.
0: That was awesome. Awesome, awesome, awesome.
1: Thanks.
0: I guess you're going to carry on doing some of these, aren't you?
1: I can't help it. I've always been one of those annoying people, as I said, in the car with friends. Tracks on, we're jamming away, and I'm the one who starts thinking of all these different melodies. Naturally, I don't realise
0: I do
1: it.
0: You think like a DJ. Yeah, when we're looking to do loads of edits and stuff and remixes, this is what we go through. And as I'm listening to something, I think to myself, well, that track will sound good on this instrumental. Yeah. And then we just, but you get to just sing it. I've got to run in the studio and get two tunes and smash them together.
1: Merge them together, yeah. And I have had a few comments actually.
0: Saying that you should be a DJ.
1: Media, yeah. You're a vocal DJ. And I was like,
0: but you kind of are.
1: I would take that.
0: You're remixing on the fly, you know? I have to use something called stems to achieve that. I could sing, but then my floor will be empty within seconds. Right, is there a genre that you just won't touch? Like drill? Will you... Is there a genre that you won't touch?
1: I'll have a go. Probably,
0: well, let's put your balaclava on you and a puffer jacket.
1: You know what? I'll have a go. Why not?
0: Mm-hmm.
1: No, you know what? I don't rule out anything. I know what I love. I know what I'm good at doing, or what I feel, should I say. So no, I wouldn't rule out anything. Why not? You live once.
0: You only live once.
1: You live once.
0: Okay, so I think the social media aspect of your career, especially at this point, has played a massive part in your success.
1: Huge. Yes.
0: Again, we have loads of young people, young artists that want to be in your position. What would you say the secrets to your social media? I don't want to use the word strategy.
1: Yeah.
0: How are you running your social media that it's helped you in the way it has?
1: Well, yeah, just keep going. Keep going, because there was a stage, like so many other artists out there, singers out there, that, you know, I was getting 1,000 views and I was very excited. And I'm still excited when I get 1,000 views. I'd be like, oh, look, Mom, look.
0: Yeah, me too.
1: You know, and likes. So never forget that. Know your place, know who you are, you know, stand strong and just be authentic, be you. You know, don't chase the figures, the views. Just put out what you love. And that you hope that other people will love and see what comes from it. But don't give up.
0: Don't give up.
1: Don't give up.
0: I'm guessing there are 1,000 other singers in any square footage. How are you standing out? I mean, to give you an example, DJs know there's a billion other DJs now, especially since technology's moved on and made DJing easier to access. And people are doing the most weirdest things to stand out. They're setting their decks on fire, standing on the decks, using the wrong parts of their body to manipulate the decks, all kinds of crazy stuff, wearing haute couture while doing it, voguing, setting themselves on fire. I saw a lady with 2 fireworks attached to her head.
1: Wow.
0: And she let them off. Like massive sparklers. And I thought, what are you doing? Just DJ.
1: Imagine me doing that with this hair.
0: No, I don't want you to do that with your hair. Otherwise, you end up with my hair. You see? For those who are not watching on the video right now, obviously I have lovely black locks of hair that go all the way down my back. How do you stand out now? I mean, I'm guessing that the fact that your voice is awesome, very, very, very powerful.
1: Thank you.
0: And that you're doing these mashups, then they sound really, really good. Is that what's helping you to stand out? Or is it something else that you're doing?
1: Absolutely. It definitely is helping me to stand out when I didn't even realise it, to be honest. So as we said before, it's just the mashups themselves, what I like to call R&B blends or musical blends. You know, they tell a story. They're not just a bunch
0: Sheena,
1: of songs I've chose.
0: Sheena, you're an old school DJ. I'll tell you why. People like me who've been in this business for a number of decades, we call them blends. I hate the term mashups, but we call them blends. And now you've just said blends.
1: It's a blend.
0: It is a blend.
1: Because I'm not
0: mashing. T-boppers, listen carefully. Listen carefully. If you just bought a pair of Pioneer 100s or whatever, they're not mashups. We don't mash anything up. We blend them.
1: That's right, yeah. We do. And I have called them mashups on social media because that's the
0: colloquial
1: word that
0: term
1: they
0: for
1: use.
0: It. Yeah, exactly. Yeah.
1: But Gen Z. Personally, I like
0: musical blends
1: because I'm not mashing up different songs, these beautiful songs that originally are beautiful songs.
0: Mm-hmm.
1: I'm taking parts of each song and I'm trying to create a theme, a little story within them. So I can't call that a mashup.
0: No.
1: It's a blend.
0: No.
1: Yeah.
0: It's been stitched together with care.
1: Yeah.
0: Yes.
1: Yeah.
0: It's been blended.
1: And emotion, because these songs I choose.
0: You should even call it a blend. You should call it a stir.
1: A stir.
0: You just stir it.
1: I like that.
0: Yeah.
1: But
0: don't
1: it comes
0: mash
1: from
0: it up.
1: The heart. No, don't mash it
0: if you
1: up.
0: Mash up, you drop the bowl on the floor. Yeah. All the stuff goes on the floor. You don't want to do that.
1: Exactly. Well, I hope I'm not mashing it up anyway.
0: So on social media, I'm guessing Instagram is your top platform.
1: Instagram, TikTok and Facebook.
0: Right, so let's go through them really quickly. Normally we have a big hoo-ha about social media.
1: Okay.
0: If I tell you the name of a site and then you give me your handle of it.
1: Okay.
0: Yeah, shall we do that?
1: Yeah.
0: Cool. All right, so Instagram.com/...
1: Sheena Music.
0: Now you got to spell Sheena Music.
1: Okay, it's S-H-E-E-N-A Music, M-U-S-I-C.
0: I'm going to ask you to spell it again later on because there's power in repetition. Okay, TikTok.com/...
1: The same again, Sheena Music Official.
0: Okie dokie. Are you on that lovely ex-Twitter thing?
1: Well, no, I'm not on Twitter.
0: No, I got off it.
1: No.
0: It's too
1: I've
0: toxic.
1: I've never been on Twitter, you know.
0: No? You've never sent a tweet?
1: No, never sent a tweet in my life.
0: No, don't ever start. Actually, without...
1: I've got to be in with the peeps here, come on.
0: No, you don't have to be. There's peeps you want to be with and there's peeps you don't want to be with. Facebook.com/...
1: It's the same again, Sheena Music.
0: Are those the three main ones you want?
1: The three main ones.
0: Do you have a YouTube channel?
1: I do have a YouTube
0: channel. You need a YouTube channel?
1: I do have a YouTube channel.
0: Slightly longer form format.
1: Yeah.
0: What's on your YouTube channel before you tell us the name of it? What's on it? Is it worth going visiting at the moment?
1: Yes.
0: you don't sound sure.
1: Well, it's the same thing. The same videos that are on there are on my social media at the moment. But I will be... you know, releasing music and trying out different music and my own storytelling.
0: Mm-hmm.
1: I really want to do that, you know.
0: You ever thought about doing any kind of vloggy stuff, like BTS behind the scenes, this is Sheena real life?
1: I have actually. I've been told to, advised to, should I say.
0: I would advise you to as well, especially in this.
1: I'm like, do people really want to see me? Like, hi, I'm walking the dog.
0: Yeah, I'm in Tesco Metro. Other supermarkets are available.
1: Yeah. Don't drop any names.
0: No. We would love to see that. That'd be great.
1: Yeah.
0: That'd be great.
1: Yeah.
0: Okay.
1: Definitely. Welcome to my world.
0: Exactly. That's what people want to see. Look, people don't just buy music. They buy into the artist.
1: Of course.
0: And if they can find some commonality with the artist, then they're more prone to do it.
1: Yeah.
0: I wish I had more time with you because there's a billion questions popping up in my head, especially to do with streaming.
1: Okay.
0: And I would want to find out what you thought about streaming. And we've got some time.
1: Okay.
0: Okay, so let's talk about streaming.
1: Okay.
0: How do you find that? Because obviously when you came into the business...
1: Yes.
0: The whole layout was different.
1: Oh, yes.
0: And, you know, if you made a song, you could set it on a physical copy.
1: You could, yeah.
0: And everything was kind of measured in that way.
1: Yeah.
0: And now we're in a new era. An era that's about to change, in my estimation, but we're in this area right now.
1: Absolutely,
0: Where streaming is a thing.
1: Yeah, it sure is.
0: How do you feel about the whole streaming deal in comparison to how it used to be?
1: I find there was more structure back in the day.
0: Mm-hmm.
1: Rather, you know, with the videos, the CDs, the vinyls, it felt more structured then. You know, you could keep a track of your copies, etc., etc. With the streaming, it's great in terms of nowadays, releasing your own music. Anyone can release the music and put it out there. I don't like the idea of the AI and the music with that.
0: Oh, see, this is another question. If I'd known you were outside ages ago, we could have talked about AI because that's a massive topic on this show.
1: I can imagine, yeah. I mean, it's a massive topic, full stop, and it is used.
0: Just quickly then, do you find, some people use AI to help them as a tool and other people are just lazy and they write a prompt and they click go and then they've got a whole song made and then they put that out?
1: What a shame.
0: What a shame. And it's creeping into normality now.
1: Yes. And I respect, I think Spotify have taken down a certain amount of AI artists, in quotations, which I love that. So I think Spotify, iTunes and all of that, it's brilliant. It's just hard to keep track of, but obviously the songs I've put out there have been signed. So the label, keep an eye on that, and so do I as well. And it's good because you get to see who's listening to you from afar as well, or in London.
0: I know there's a benefit to streaming, definitely.
1: Absolutely,
0: 100%.
1: There is. But it's changed a hell of a lot, and it's just getting my head round it all, to be honest with you, and keeping with the flow of it. But yeah, AI, nah. Come on, we can write our own songs.
0: I think AI is getting better and better in imitating human beings. And now they're trying to change how AI works. Normally they will train... We don't know. There may be a model of Sheena in AI trained to sound like you.
1: That is scary.
0: Don't be scared. It's already happened.
1: I'll say, right, I'll put my feet up. You go out and do this show for me. Thank you.
0: And no, it won't do that. It will just sound like you. Maybe one day, won't we have Sheena robots?
1: That's what I mean, a robot, yeah. No.
0: How about using it as a tool?
1: Yeah, I think it's great for... writing an email, you know, or wording an email. That's about it. I wouldn't use it for anything to do with my music, no.
0: No, you leave it out completely?
1: Yeah, absolutely.
0: You prefer doing it the old way?
1: Absolutely.
0: And so how do you feel competing with people that do use AI for the tour? I mean, they might be able to play the keyboards, but then they'll AI a trumpet and some drums and a guitar and whatever else around it and then make a whole tune.
1: I mean... the producer side of it, brilliant. I think as the artist, as the songwriter, and if you proclaim to be the songwriter, you should be the songwriter. A song isn't a song without your heart and soul being poured into that song.
0: Mm-hmm.
1: You know, that protection of that song, that's you. That's your life in that song, you know. So it's not AI songs. Although I've heard a few of them, you know, on Facebook and that. And you know
0: terrible.
1: What, they're quite... No, there was one that was really good and I didn't realise it was AI. That's how, you know, none the wiser I was. And I thought, that's a really good song. And they were like, Sheen, that's AI.
0: Yeah.
1: I was like, is it?
0: I'm guessing in-house and EDM, there's a lot of AI music that's flooded in there right now.
1: Massively.
0: And
1: massively.
0: Then people are lazy. They need to wake up.
1: Yeah. Use the real voice.
0: Use the real voices. Have a voice like Sheena's, not like mine.
1: Oh, thank you.
0: That's what you need.
1: thank you.
0: Again, for the younger artists and the artists that are trying to come up, if there's three pieces of advice you could give off the top of your head to anyone that wants to be anywhere close to where you've been. You can't say join four girl groups because we can't really do that anymore.
1: Don't do that. No, you can't.
0: No, you should do it, definitely. And then come and tell me about it because I love it.
1: I love how you love girl groups. It's brilliant.
0: It's like watching an action movie.
1: I know, yeah. And I watch all the, you know, on Boyzone, the different things. I watch all the documentaries. I love it. I really do. I can relate to it in so many ways. Right, so my advice would be strong. Always be you. Always be you. Don't try and be different to fit a certain mould. Create your own mould. Be authentically you. Organic, and don't chase views. And I know it's difficult not to do that, but just post daily, post as much as you can. I mean, I'm saying that, but I don't post daily. It's probably once a month.
0: But you are consistent in that once a month.
1: I am consistent in that. I think you have to be because you can go off the scene quite quickly, but I don't want to be that artist to chase the views. It's got to be authentic. I know who I am now, you know? And I'm creating an audience and I respect their feedback, their views. And yeah, I know what I want to do, but I'm not going to try and lose my authenticity to chase views and, you know, capitalize on people and myself and that.
0: Would you say to encapsulate, to do it for the love of it, you'd have to love it first more than anything else?
1: You must love it. You must love it first.
0: You know, because the views are what's the word? An offshoot of all of that.
1: Yes.
0: All of your work.
1: Exactly. Yeah, that's right.
0: How about if you're kind of shy to post your music or you singing? How would you overcome that kind of thing?
1: I can understand that. Because believe it or not, I was shy to... And I was only shy because I thought, what would people think? You know, a bit think, what's she trying to do? Or, you know, I don't know. You just think of the negative thoughts, don't you? You know, that devil on your shoulder kind of thing. But I would just advise to try and overcome that by doing some soul sessions or whatever genre music you're in, going out there, putting yourself out there and like live mic nights, you know, gaining that, you know, experience again, because that's what I had to do, you know, and still doing now, going out there, gaining my experience, bringing it back in, bringing, you know, building the voice up. And the nerves as well, because I still get nervous.
0: What do you mean you get nervous, for real?
1: Like, with the first song, I felt my whole entire throat dry up.
0: It didn't sound like singing. It. I only knew because you said so,
1: and
0: that
1: then
0: was
1: when
0: it.
1: You're thinking that, you think, oh, God, that's it, I'm going to, you know. So, you know, you just got to just be you and just develop yourself, treat yourself. You're not a machine, but treat yourself, all yourself, you know, look after yourself. And you know, find the confidence, because you need the confidence in this industry. Mm-hmm. You need to put that video out, as you know, as forceful as that sounds, you need to put that video out, and you need to gain the followers and just get people listening to you.
0: Yeah, and don't watch the comments.
1: Don't
0: watch the comments.
1: Yeah, don't.
0: Doesn't matter.
1: Yeah, just be you.
0: Be yourself.
1: It's difficult.
0: Yeah.
1: To set you upon the wall sometimes.
0: Because you're running out of time.
1: Sorry, yeah.
0: I'm running out of time.
1: I told you I could talk your head off, right?
0: No, that's great, because I treat this like a podcast half the time. I get told for it all the time, but I like to talk to people that are doing things that I like.
1: Yeah. Thank you for having me.
0: No, it's been not a problem. I wish I'd opened the door earlier on.
1: I'll go wait in the car for
0: And someone's going to get a smash in the rib when they get back. I'm going to be totally annoyed about that. But Sheena, it's been absolutely wonderful having you this afternoon.
1: Thank you so much. Thank you.
0: And do you know what? You should come back, because I have a billion questions. I always do. This is why people hate me, because I'm like a copper.
1: Right, okay.
0: I'm trying to find out what you've done wrong, even if you haven't done anything wrong.
1: Well.
0: Just really quickly, your next shows, anything coming up real soon?
1: Absolutely. So I'm really, really excited for this one. So on the 5th of December, we're at the Comedy Store in London.
0: Yeah.
1: And it will be the Soulful Christmas. And I cannot wait for this.
0: A Soulful Christmas.
1: A Soulful Christmas. I'll be opening the show for the absolutely superb artists, R&B artists and soul artists. So you've got Dre Scott.
0: Yeah.
1: Darnell Alexander.
0: Shout out to Darnell.
1: Yes.
0: Former guest.
1: Oh, amazing. And Dylan Williams. All three phenomenal singers. So there you're going to see me come alive and do some of these mashups now that, you know, put me in touch with Soul Crystal Music.
0: Shouts to Soul Crystal. They've been a massive supporter of this show for years.
1: Yes.
0: Shouts to Soul Crystal.
1: Especially Tony.
0: Yeah, Tony's a G.
1: Yeah. A lovely
0: Don't tell
1: lady.
0: Him I said that.
1: I won't.
0: No. All right, this show will be up on the internet a little bit later. But once again, Sheena, you've been absolutely wonderful.
1: Thank you.
0: And you sound awesome, really powerful.
1: Thank you.
0: We're going to come and see you when you do your shows. We're going to have to see all of them. Otherwise, Tony will beat us up. So we'll come down.

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Listen us, let me tell you how we bust. When it comes to reggaeology, we are meticulous. And it is ridiculous to think that any other MC could belittle us. Cause it's anonymous, we get the populous. And the dub where we give them so dangerous. Because the music what we say is so marvelous. Rudy Rams, you get the style because you're serious. Me say you, me say you, me say you. Who the miraculous?

0: is right for them to have 16 versions of one rhythm song?
1: Well, you know, it depends on what kind of rhythm it is.

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Through to the hours of 9 o'clock with yours truly, Rudy Twinspin Ranks. 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

before this from 2001, courtesy of Harmony House Records, Beresford Hammond's label. Three pieces. Marcia Griffiths, Let Me Know, Sugar Black, with his version of Everybody Needs Love. Beresford Hammond and Ginger. Then we had two pieces, courtesy of Philip Smart, Tanya Records, Garnet Silk, Singing for the People, and also the late Tony Tough with Big Up, All for Big Up. And then we had a couple of new bits in there, the sounds of Hailey, his latest single, a track entitled Miss Gina. And kicking off proceedings this evening, we had the brand new album showcase, Johnny Osborne reworking of his classic track featuring Alba Rosie and No Ice Cream Love.

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0: Yo,
1: one boy. 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And I got the girls that she call a brown. Thugs them love home, me sound. Hey, yo, this is a man junkie, sweet.

all with a similar theme. Word, power and sound coming from the Messenger Luciano. Then we had up before this the royal family of reggae music. Morgan's Heritage with the late Peter Morgan. Lead vocals.

the Twin Spin right here on Westside Radio through till 7, through till the hours of 9. Top of the hour, we have our UK-USA JA connection, whereby we feature an original song from any genre. And then we give you the reggae interpretation. And we also have

0: Lord, I mean, it's enough, okay?
1: I respect you in rude and say, you might be queen spinner. Prepare!

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Track entitled In Our Sights. Utilizing Dennis Brown's Westbound Train. Not before this, Sugar Sweet. Little Twin Spin remix there, Mariah Carey, Shenseea. Speaking of brand new music, yet another piece on the Conscious Speaks rhythm. Hailing from Northampton, this is Hustler.

0: Sunday, giving you the full repertoire, reggae musical style, all things reggae, in fact. And every time we kiss, we go for the Shore Community 5. 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
1: Westside. 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

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Atara's right, everything is everything, and we're listening, you know what I mean? And we're learning, and we love the vibes. So be yourself. And

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1: Yes, it's true, and I know, both together in this love affair.
0: Rudy Rang, sit down and say you run things street and lane every time. Saying reggae.

0: Miss Hope to Linda Marcia Griffiths, the Queen of Reggae, and their take on the classic track, A House Is Not a Home. It's through the side of reggae plays right here on Reggaeology on a Sunday evening. And we're going to continue with something from a young man who was born and raised in Washington in the US of A. But then he moved to Liverpool to study at the Institute for Performing Arts and has decided to just set up home here in the UK. He has been doing recordings from before he left the United States. And he sounds, I don't know, the music that he is classed as an R&B and soul singer. And the production company, Daptone Records, behind him, they've managed to cultivate that old kind of Motown sound. So a lot of his tracks have that kind of feel. Very talented artist. He goes by the name of Jalen Ngonda, and this is his something brand new, his latest single, a track entitled All About Me.
1: Come inside. Things have been hard between you and me. But before you start pointing fingers, I know what we got to do.

her latest single, a track entitled You. And before this, from the UK, we had the sounds of Kyla. Those of you who remember the big funky house track. I think it was with Crazy Cousins, track entitled

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3: Who's pretending you don't feel the way I do? With this message that your body's sending, I can tell you want it too. Well, do you want to hide the way you feel inside? It's too late to turn back now. Every little touch, it means so much. So girl, just let me show you how. Oh yeah.
4: Yo, this is Max Priest alongside the main man, DJ Rudy Ranks. Yo, all tight. Yo, yo, yo.

0: Let's continue with the vibe. Something from an artist who goes by the name of iNesta, featuring the UK's Rich 32. Hey, hey, hey, hey,
1: hey, hey. Special request to all the girls from North, South, East and West. From your body look good.

0: DJ Rude Ranks, yeah, reggaeology. And that we are talking about, no apology. You feel this energy? Rebel Center.
1: Lions turf upon arrival. It's busy Sandal and his idol. Yeah, I see they trying to move viral.
2: Can't tell them something.
1: No, they're falling spiral.
2: Yeah,
3: that's right, yeah.
1: Lions turf upon arrival. It's busy Sandal and his idol. Yeah, I see they trying to move viral.
2: Can't tell them something.
1: No, they're falling spiral.
2: Yeah,

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Triple Bad. 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
1: Better take it easy, me loin. 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

Martin of the Big Ship, Freddie McGregor. Bob Dylan's Man in Me. This is the sounds of Elaine featuring

0: last Sunday, right here on Westside Radio. From myself, Rudy Ranks, good night, God bless, take care of yourselves, and as always, the word is peace. Stand by for the R&B source with DJ Pipe.
1: Westside. Hey, London. Got a big event, upcoming celebration, or just a sweet tooth? We've

Welcome to R&B Source with myself, DJ Pineapples. I hope you're all having an amazing weekend. And you know what? Tonight we are going to kick off the show with some brand new Mater. This one is called Decim.

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1: It's so good to hear Maida back releasing music. This one is called Decimate and I cannot wait to hear what the next few months have in store. And now an R&B legend dropped a new album on Friday called Experience. Let's get into my stand-up from that. Here is You Know.

Brandy with I Need You, a modern day R&B classic. And who saw Brandy come out to join Kehlani at her recent LA show? What I would do to hear this song live. Kehlani is coming to London in December and I know that show is going to be incredible. Now talking of Brandy, let's get into another song that she is featured on. This is Josh Levi's Say It remix with Brandy.

Listen, Leia is singing. This is Yeehaw. And I'm so happy that she is getting the love that she deserves. Leia really is a special artist. Now let's get into some Zay France with Beverly.

Anna Pose with R&B Source, and you're listening to Remy with I Tried. Coming up on tonight's show, I will be spotlighting Jasmine Sullivan's debut album, Fearless. I've got my Secret Source track, a 30-minute mix of songs that Missy Elliott has written and produced. And of course, all the best in new R&B. Now, talking of the best, let's get into some Anaya with Too Much to Lie.

0: another female artist that is really singing. This is Anaya with Too Much to Lie, and I absolutely love the bridge on this one. Shout out to the legendary Underdogs for the production. Now make sure you keep it locked right here on Westside. I'm here till 11 p.m. with all the best in R&B. Keep it locked right here.
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Welcome back to R&B Source with myself, DJ Pineapples. Now let's take things to the UK and get into some OSA with Hell and Heaven.

I love the fact that bridges really are coming back. And congratulations to Jed Soul for entering the R&B UK Top 20 chart. It is so deserved. I am loving this one. This is Wonder Man. Now let's get into some more talent from the UK. Here is

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Orion really has been consistently giving us great music. This is from his new project O2, and this is called Mood. Now, Eric Bellinger recently released his self-titled album, and it really is bringing us back to that 70s R&B feel. Real musicianship, vocals, songwriting. Definitely check it out. Let's get into one of my favorites from that. This is I Need Help. I got the key.

B Source. And this Friday, we have a huge release. Victoria Monet's sophomore album, Frequency of Love, is coming. And she's got artists like Leon Thomas, Lucky Day, Bruno Mars, SZA, and more on the album. I cannot wait to hear it. But for now, let's get into Juicy.

0: Sarah Selecta with Honeymoon, and she has been teasing that someone is jumping on the remix of this one. I am very excited to hear who it is going to be. This is DJ Pineapples with R&B Source. Coming up, I will be spotlighting Jasmine Sullivan's Fearless album. I've got my secret source track, a 30-minute mix of songs that Missy Elliott has written and produced. And of course, as always, some more new R&B on the way.
1: Westside. Hey London, got a big event, upcoming celebration, or just a sweet tooth? We've got you covered.

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0: see me sad. And do you know what? I am so happy in 2026 I am able to play songs like this with Bridges, because my gosh, we have needed them. And UK, stand up, because we really are doing our thing. And now this next one is featuring UK's own Jack James. This is Dylan Sinclair with Spray.
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Dylan Sinclair and Jack James with Spray. And you know what? I really have missed male R&B singers going back and forth like this. This is DJ Pineapples with R&B Source. Now let's get into my spotlight section tonight. This is Jasmine Sullivan with Lions Tigers.

something about Jasmine Sullivan, the way she is able to convey emotion. I really feel her on this one. This is Bust Your Windows. Now, for my final track tonight, let's get into Live

13 years since Jasmine Sullivan released her debut album, Fearless. This is Live A Lie. And I have seen Jasmine Sullivan live multiple times, and every single time she brings me to tears. What a talent. Jasmine, we are waiting on another album. But you know what? For my secret source track, I had to keep the Jasmine vibe going and get into silence tears. Who knows about this track?

0: Jasmine Sullivan with Silent Tears. This is DJ Pineapples with R&B Source on Westside. Coming up next, I will be celebrating the legendary Missy Elliott with songs that she has written and produced. Don't go anywhere.
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Welcome back to R&B Source with myself, DJ Pineapples. Tonight we are celebrating the legendary Missy Elliott. Let's get into songs that she has written and produced. This one is Fantasia, Free Yourself.

Everything to Me. And this is one of my favorite bridges of all time. And fun fact, this was actually co-written by Jasmine Sullivan. Now, if we're talking about Missy Elliott and her impact on R&B, of course, I have to play some Aaliyah. Let's get into 4 Page Letter. Yo.

Missy Elliott, Genuine, and Mila from 702 with a Takeaway. And now for me, seeing Missy Elliott is right there at the top of my bucket list. I know last year she was touring in America, but the UK needs you, Missy. Let's get into another song that she worked on. This is Maya with My Love Is Like Whoa. Ever had to search these streets for affection?

produced and written by Missy Elliott. This is Maya with My Love Is Like Whoa. Now let's get into a song that she worked with Timbaland on. This is Nicole Ray with Make It Hot.

Missy Elliott and Timbaland really were the dream team. This is Nicole Ray with Make It Hot. Now let's get into a song that was originally penned for TLC. This is 702 with Where My Girls At.

702 with Where My Girls At. And Missy Elliott really has the ear for the sweetest tones. I always loved the singers that she worked with. Now let's get into some Destiny's Child with Connie.

on one of the greatest R&B albums of all time, The Writing's on the Wall. This is Destiny's Child and Missy Elliott with Confessions. And Missy Elliott, we

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3: Don't know who's been gassing them up. You know you look pretty.

0: 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Bookings, bookings, may I get bookings? I'm too busy, no more.
1: Hello, hello, hello, everyone. Welcome to West Side Radio. You are locked in with Miss Unplugged, and we are back.
2: Yes, back in the building.
1: We are back, guys. We have been away for a little while. You know, life was life in. We just, yeah, we're back. What can we say? We are back.
2: Yes, I am so back. I'm ready to be back. I'm happy to be back. I'm all back.
1: We're back. How has everyone been?
3: Good, good. You know, I feel like summer's had a nice ending. I was enjoying carnival. And I feel like I'm ready now for autumn. I know it's crazy to take, but I think I prefer it over summer.
2: Yeah.
1: Do you?
3: I feel like the outfits. Yeah,
1: you
3: know, I like dressing for it. And I prefer the films in like feeling like I'm like, you know, Twilight, like Bella.
1: Yeah.
3: Feeling like I'm mysterious. like I might just run in.
2: With the leaves falling down your face.
1: Yeah, literally with the fluffy blankets.
3: Yeah, and the hot chocolate.
1: Yeah, pumpkin patch, guys.
3: Exactly.
1: All of that.
3: I prefer it. Summer is like, I've always better to be cold than hot, because when you're cold, you can get warm.
1: Warmer, facts. Yeah. What about you, Mix?
2: I'm just ready. It's looking season for me. Like, summer is when I spend all my money and then we go again. Do you know what I mean? So I got 6 months to build it all back up.
1: Yeah,
2: build up all the capital and spend it next year. Like, that's how I feel.
1: Jugging season.
2: It's jugging. Yeah, it's time to lock in, man.
1: No, 100. I agree. I do love autumn. I feel like we've had a very, very long summer. Like,
3: yes.
1: Even today, I was sunbathing in the park and now I've got my Ugg slippers on.
2: Yeah. By day, it's like amazing weather. And then by night, I'm literally like, wow. I'd have put 3 layers on.
1: Literally.
3: And I feel like the heat is really still getting, when it comes to like 12 p.m.
1: The heat is heating.
2: Yeah.
1: But yeah, we've got lots of talk. We've got lots of catching up to do. But anyway, up next is TLC with No Scrubs.
2: Okay.

0: What's up? You are locked into the West Side with the only, one and only Miss Unplugged.
1: Come on!
0: We are here until 1 a.m. on your airways, helping you get through up until get through until Monday, yeah? So we're talking about Awesome. And when does Awesome actually start and when does Awesome actually end? Because I don't know with these months what's
2: it's
0: going
2: hard.
0: On.
2: Are you guys feeling autumn vibes right now, wouldn't I?
1: Not really. Obviously, not when it's like proper hot outside. I feel like autumn is like when it gets like, you know, cool, like much colder.
2: Yeah, so you don't attach like a date to it, more of vibe. Of
1: yeah,
2: what
1: vibe.
2: It looks like.
1: And
2: yeah.
1: when the leaves are turning, I haven't seen no, where are the brown leaves? Yeah.
2: It's when the brown and orange leaves come out.
0: I still feel like it's summer though.
1: Yeah, it's mad. I was sunbathing today, literally. God. That's what I said.
2: I can't. But also, when you go in the shop and they start having like the advent calendars out and the little Halloween decorations, and my brain starts going, okay, we're moving on a little bit.
1: No, literally. I don't know. For me, anyway, I like Halloween, so I actually look forward to Halloween. And I was looking at Halloween outfits on Shein, so I might grab one tomorrow.
0: Oh, okay, ooh, she's early.
1: Yeah, gotta be early. I don't know.
2: Any ideas? Or?
1: I'm thinking Walking Dead, maybe. Or what was it? Me and my friend. Oh, we're gonna go as a Chucky. We're gonna do Chucky.
0: Oh, that's cute.
2: I did that before, but like I like didn't do it properly. Like I thought my brother done it before. Like, he straightened his hair and
1: did
2: sprayed
1: he?
2: The ginger.
1: Like, he I got frisky.
2: Put a little dungaree on and called.
1: Do you guys
2: it
1: celebrate Halloween?
0: I'm not a Halloween type of girl. I'm literally just waiting for bonfire night. I don't know why, but since
1: thing?
0: I'm a kid, I bonfire. Love it.
1: I do.
0: I've
1: like
0: booked
1: it
0: a little thing at Ali Pally with me and my friends, so we're going to go watch that big display.
1: That's more you're down going my Ali street. Ali. Mm-hmm. I think I've always wanted to go there. I'm not going to lie.
0: All right, stay locked in as we've got more music coming up after the ads.
1: Yeah.
3: Hey London, got a big event, upcoming celebration, or just a sweet tooth? We've got you covered. Say

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Oh, don't, they don't love you like I love you. Something don't feel right, because it ain't right.

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They had you labeled as a king. Never made it out the cage. Still out there moving in them streets. Never had the baddest woman in the game up in your sheets. Would they be down to ride now? They used to hide from you, lie to you. But y'all know we were made for each other. So I find you and hold you down. Missing, say.

0: Hello, you are back with Miss Unplugged, and Halloween is getting closer. Ooh. And we've been talking about all things Halloween outfits, and I just want to know, are we dressing up? What are we dressing up with? What's the vibe? Who are we going as? I haven't thought of it.
1: I
0: haven't got there yet.
1: I'm usually very like last minute, but this year I'm on it. I've really been delving into Sheen. Yeah. You know, Sheen's the one, man.
2: I'm not gonna lie.
1: Sheen might actually be the goat for one time fits.
0: You know Sheen's fake though, because you'll put something in there says it's 5,000 and you go to
1: $1,000. Yeah, it's spelly. I know, what's going on? It's false. Is that not illegal? Yeah, it's false. I don't even understand it. It's just a scam.
0: Yeah, I want to be better because I always do last minute. Oh yeah, just throw this on. Say like, remember when we done the thing and I said I was a Leah? Like, I was just, oh no, I said I was.
1: No,
0: up.
1: You was up. Yeah, just put on Pennywise. That up sounds cool though. You really like.
0: Oh no, it was because I had the jacket with the balloon.
1: Yeah.
0: I was scraping it. I need to do better.
2: That's a cute idea. Like
1: yeah, that is a cute idea. If we could dress up as one person, who would it be? It could be from like film.
2: I would just be MJ, you know, Michael Jackson.
1: Oh, that'd be cold.
2: Yeah.
0: That'd be sick. I mean, that's such a sick look as well. Like, you could go crazy with that. Them shoes, the glove.
2: Yeah.
1: That'd be cold.
0: Very, very detailed. I always wanted to be, like, my favourite movie ever is Coraline. That's why I bought that yellow jacket.
1: Yes, Coraline.
0: Because I love her so much. I was like, I just want to have a yellow jacket to match her.
1: Coraline would be cold.
0: I need to go out one day with the blue wig and everything.
1: I would be a dead Dorothy from Wizard of Oz.
0: Oh. Ooh. Whoa.
1: Yeah, whoa.
0: She said, I'm killing her
1: off. I'm killing her off.
0: Making a bit spooky.
1: Literally. But yeah, Halloween. Can't wait.
0: No, same. Okay, guys, well, make sure you stay locked in for more Halloween chat. But up next, we've got some Snoop Dogg.

0: regulators. We regulate any stealing of his property. We're damn good, too. But you can't be any geek off the street. Gotta be handy with the steel if you know what I mean. Earn your keep.
1: Regulate.

0: Yes, everyone, you are locked into West Side with Miss Unplugged. Ooh. And tonight we're talking all things fall, Halloween themes, cozy things. So I wanted to know, yeah, who do we think has been the best celebrity dressed for Halloween? Who do we think? Because there's been...
1: Okay, I got one that I really like. I did about the best because I feel like I'm going to go home and be annoyed and think of another outfit. But one that I did really like was when Kylie Jenner went as Christina Aguilera from

0: of detail and for looks.
1: Yeah, she
2: Kardashians always going in.
0: Always. The whole job.
2: I mean, I would expect them to because you've got money to do it. Like, they have no reason not to.
1: You know, they decorate that. You know, they spend like 40, 50 grand on Halloween decorations. Mm-hmm. I saw it like on TikTok.
0: Imagine that.
1: It's crazy.
0: On Halloween,
2: you know what I could do with 50 grand? Like,
1: literally.
2: Forget the decorations, man. Give it to me.
1: Mortgage.
2: You know what I mean? Oh my gosh. Mine is Halle Bailey went as Halle Berry.
1: Oh, I love that.
2: Yeah, I know. I was like,
0: She looked good
2: at
0: that.
2: Yeah, that was good. She went in like a little Bond costume, Bond girl costume.
1: Oh,
2: and a little orange bikini. I was like, okay, girl, give him body, body, body. I love it.
1: And mine will be Gemma, Maya Gemma, when she went as Beetlejuice. I think she always eats with Halloween costumes.
2: Apparently she does like a Halloween party every year.
1: I'm trying to go this year, Maya, if you're listening.
2: Shout me.
1: But yeah, honestly, I can't wait for Halloween. I'm so excited.
0: Listen, I actually need to start thinking about outfits and everything.
1: No, literally.
2: It's crazy.
1: But yeah, guys, up next, we got some Ready or Not. Here I come.
2: You can hide.
1: UGs.

0: What's up? You're locked into the West Side. That was just some Destiny's Child with Emotions. We had you in your feelings on that one because I felt a bit...
1: It was
0: a
1: lovely
0: emotion. That was a good one for a little Sunday morning, Monday morning vibe. You know what I mean?
2: Yeah.
0: Okay, so now it's time for a game.
2: Oh, we love a little game.
0: So I am going to say a word and you now need to sing.
2: Okay.
0: You need to find a song with a sentence with the word
1: Destiny's Child.
0: Yeah.
1: Literally. Our vocals.
0: You are in competition with that song, right?
2: Oh my gosh.
0: Okay, you ready? I'm going to say the first song straight into it. The first word, sorry. Ready?
2: Go.
0: Baby. Ooh. Oh, okay. There's two different sounds going on, but I'm going to give that to Shanai. Shanai gets that point.
2: Okay.
0: Money.
2: My money, ha ha.
0: Okay, you guys are
2: big serious.
0: Yeah. 2-2, London.
2: London.
0: Yeah, London.
2: Oh my God.
0: It's on the tip of my tongue as well. 3-2-1, 0 points for everyone.
2: Oh no.
0: Crazy.
2: Crazy right now.
0: 3-2 to Ayla. Okay, Shanai, you need this one, girl. Ready? Go.
1: Go. Take a minute, girl.
0: Sit down and tell us what's been happening. Hey. Diesel. Bringing fire.

0: I'll tell you, I'm a man who believes that I died 20 years ago, and I live like a man who is dead already. I have no fear whatsoever of anybody or anything.
1: No, we don't need no security. Stones in my jewelry. What can they do to me? You murder me, I will live for eternity. If I survive,
2: damn,
1: then
2: son,
1: I'm coming
2: where'd you
1: for
2: find
1: you
2: this?
1: Personally.

0: Welcome back. So we was playing a game and we're gonna run it again. Basically, yes. I'm gonna give Isla and Michaela a word and they've gotta give me a song line with the word in it. Okay, so are we ready?
1: We're ready to go, girl.
0: So the first word is time.
2: Always on time.
1: Yeah, it's too late. It's all right.
0: Okay, we can bring it back in the next one.
1: 100%.
0: The next word is home.
3: I'm coming home. Tell the world I'm coming home.
1: Okay, throw it back. Big tune. Okay, right. Cool.
0: Next word is kiss.
3: You wanna love me. Kiss.
0: Okay, we'll do
1: that. Who is that?
0: I'm so embarrassed. That's old.
1: I don't know.
3: That T-Pain song. She wanna love me, love me. That kiss.
0: Okay, I'll do. I'm not sure of that one, so I'm gonna leave it to the next one.
1: Okay, the decider. Okay, let's go.
0: Okay, beautiful.
3: I just want you to know you're one of my favorite girls.
0: What's that? Is that 2-1?
1: She got it for me, yeah.
0: Okay,
1: 2-1.
0: 2-1 to Isla. Forever.
3: Ever, forever.
1: You know Chris Brown?
3: It's you and me.
0: Oh, dear.
3: Oh, yeah, that's
0: been
3: alive.
0: That's a banger. 2-2-all.
1: Yeah, 2-all.
0: The next one. Right, are you ready?
1: We're ready, yes.
0: Sorry.
3: I ain't sorry.
0: She just sung the word.
1: Yeah, I get that.
3: Yeah, she did. I didn't get that one. That was all me right there.

0: Yes, everyone. Hello, hello, hello. You are locked into West Side Love. And we've been talking about all things autumn, you know, cozy season. I'm not going to lie, I love cozy season.
1: It's the best.
0: Yeah, it is the best. Hands like on. UGG slippers. What is you guys like go-to cozy outfit? What are we saying?
2: Ooh,
0: what
2: just we, a straight a dressing gown, my leopard print dressing gown.
0: Straight dressing gown.
2: Straight and a hot water bottle. That's what you need.
0: Yeah. Literally. And slippers.
1: Do you know what I really like? Is ear muffins. Is that what they're called?
0: Yeah. Ear muffins. I love ear muffins.
1: And you know, for Christmas ones, I asked for them, and my mum got me a really good one like by UGG.
0: Ooh.
1: And they also play music.
0: Oh, no way. That's so cool.
1: I need to utilise
0: that. That sounds so lit.
1: It's actually
0: honestly, but yeah, I can't wait. Okay, yeah. So you know how we're talking about Halloween and fall and everything?
2: Yes.
0: What is one movie that you guys have to watch? Yeah,
1: I can't lie, it's not necessarily Halloween, like horror, but for me, when I start seeing the leaves turn orange, I'm like, yeah, Twilight.
2: That makes sense.
0: Yeah, I love Twilight.
1: Spooky vibe, and obviously Coraline is my favourite film.
0: Coraline
1: goes with that vibe as well.
0: I love Coraline. My friend used to be obsessed with Coraline.
1: No, yeah. I want to get a tattoo of it, but I feel like all the tattoos would be dead because I won't get a
2: button.
0: Yes, a button. A button would be so cold.
1: You could tell that, or do I just like have a button fixation? Or would you see that being Coraline, or would you think now?
2: If you I don't know, maybe.
0: But it's up to you. It's not like, it's what you like, isn't it? Not what other people think.
1: But I just feel like in autumn, I just want to be mysterious.
2: Autumn is giving mysterious.
0: Yeah, no, yes. For real.
1: I just want to be like, yeah, in the forest.
2: Give me like fox, like in the woods.
0: Yeah.
2: Like,
1: cat coming.
0: Yeah. Literally.
2: Sarah, man.
0: But yeah, can't wait. Movies, snuggle season, all of that. Love that. But anyway, up next is So Sick, Neo.
2: Oh, let's go.

0: That was my girl Nikki with Moment for Life. Just before that, we had Thug Lovin', Ja Rule and Bobby Brown. Yes. And obviously some Tupac with Changes. Unfortunately, I know. Straight here on West Side, that's all we ever do. Do you know what
1: pure
0: I mean?
1: Bangers.
0: But unfortunately, we come to the end of the show. Yeah. I know, it's been a good one.
1: It's been a good one.
0: Miss Unplugged. I've had a good time, yeah?
1: Come on.
0: And we've been talking. Yes, we're ready for the Monday, so yeah. I'm saying.
1: Yeah, ready for fall.
0: Mm-hmm. Ready for that. Fort Park as well.
1: Yes.
0: Yeah, Fort Park Friday night.
2: I can't believe you got to pay for the mazes now.
1: Yeah, you got to pay. It's a finesse. Yes. Yeah.
0: It's an additional
1: £20 per maze.
2: Yes. Before you could just go now, £20 per maze.
1: £100, mate. Below, before you
2: Are
1: blink.
2: You joking?
1: Yeah.
0: Money grabbing hungry people. You know what I mean? We spoke all things autumn, Halloween outfits, favorite Halloween movies, and I hope you got you ready for the week ahead going into the second week of October. Girlies, what are our goals for the next week?
1: Oh my God, for me, getting back to the gym. I haven't been to the gym since before Malta.
2: What did you say as well? You need to be drinking more water.
1: Oh, what? I just backed a whole bottle. I haven't drunk in for 2 days. That's really bad. The gym is really important.
0: It is.
1: I haven't been since the night, the 6th of September.
0: Ah!
1: Hey!
0: That's a month ago,
1: I should punish myself now.
2: Yeah, I still feel that way in September.
1: It's crazy.
0: It's the 5th of October, guys.
1: Insane.
2: Wow.
1: Time is flying.
0: Shania, what's your goals?
2: Oh, gosh.
0: No pressure.
2: Maybe a better sleeping routine. My sleeping routine has got better, but I want to get a better one. And I want to just have a more positive mindset, because the right mindset is so important. Like, feed myself better thoughts.
0: I like that.
1: What about you, Mick?
0: I agree with that. I want to be more positive, because I've realised that sometimes I can be quite negative.
2: I know, and it actually affects you so much.
0: But it's okay.
1: Literally.
0: It's alright. It's alright. We've got J. Cole to head us out. Everyone take care into the new week. See you later.
1: Bye.

0: from old to the new. Westside goes into the future with future beats. Westside.
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